0: on Wednesday. Aston Villa's boss Unai Emery says their 4-2 Premier League win over Liverpool was absolutely brilliant. It secures Champions League qualification for next season before Emery's side meet Freiburg in Wednesday's Europa League final.
1: The priority always is the league, the Premier League, and it's the most difficult league. It's the consistency we must show all the season is something we are setting as a huge challenge.
0: Liverpool slipped below Villa to fifth and still have work to do to secure a place in Europe's top club competition. And the drag artist Lavoie will be announcing the results of the UK's national jury at tonight's Eurovision Song Contest that's taking place in Vienna. She says she's absolutely over the moon and will do her best to behave. That's the latest. I'm Bev Rimmer.
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5: From the Sky News Centre at 2, where Streeting's preparing for what's being seen as his first Labour leadership pitch later. The former Health Secretary speaking days after resigning from the government. Meanwhile, his potential rival for the top job, Andy Burnham, has been given permission to run for Parliament in a by-election. The family of a sixth former in Oxfordshire who's died after contracting meningitis say they're heartbroken and devastated. Two pupils from separate schools in Reading are also being treated. The UK Health Security Agency say it's a different strain to the one in Kent earlier this year. Olivier Picard owns pharmacies in Berkshire.
6: When the news was shared with other parents at the school, our phone lines literally exploded. We've been fielding calls in all my pharmacies pretty much constantly during the opening hours since that news was announced.
5: At least six people, including three paramedics, have been killed in strikes in southern Lebanon, according to state media there. The attacks came hours after a ceasefire between Israel and Lebanon was extended for a further 45 days. A 19-year-old man's been charged with a data protection offence after a football referee's personal details were leaked online. John Beaton and his family spent Thursday night at home under police protection. He gave a controversial penalty to Celtic in their midweek win at Motherwell. Liverpool boss Arne Slot admits their 4-2 defeat away to Aston Villa is damaging to their Champions League hopes, but he says it clarifies what they must do against Brentford on the final day of the Premier League season.
7: We needed either a win or maybe two draws would have been enough as well. But now we know one thing for sure, that we need a win if we have to do it ourselves. As we all know, other teams, of course, need to pick up points.
5: Villa's win secured their Champions League spot. And Amazon is said to be looking for a younger James Bond after getting casting underway. It'll be for the first 007 movie since the online giant took control of the franchise. That's the latest. I'm Bev Rimmer.
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1: Hi, I'm Coach Sal, and in this instalment, we are talking about motivation. 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

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There's a knock at the door. 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Turn it on again with Era Washdown. We'll be right back.

0: How well do you know the Erewashboro and Valley? 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
3: From the Sky News Centre at 5, Wes Streeting's preparing for what's being seen as his first Labour leadership pitch later. The former Health Secretary speaking at a conference days after resigning from the government. Meanwhile, his potential rival Andy Burnham has permission to run for Parliament in a by-election. York MP Luke Charters has already been campaigning in Makerfield.
4: The first door I knocked on, I heard the phrase, "I voted Reform last week in the locals," and I thought, oh, right. And then proceeded to say, "But I'll be back in Andy if he's a candidate." And you know what? That was a consistent message. So that gives me a lot of hope.
3: The father of a college student who's died with meningitis has paid tribute to his funny, sociable, kind-hearted son. Lewis Waters, who attended Henley College in Oxfordshire, is one of three cases reported in the outbreak. Two pupils from separate schools in Reading are being treated. Strikes in southern Lebanon have killed 6 people and injured 37, according to state media. 3 paramedics are among those killed. It came just hours after an Israeli-Lebanese ceasefire was extended for 45 more days. Surfers across the UK will stage a nationwide protest later over sewage pollution of rivers and coastlines. Campaigners want total reform of England and Wales's water industry. Liverpool boss Arne Slot admits their 4-2 defeat away to Aston Villa is damaging to their hopes of Champions League qualification. He says it clarifies what they must do against Brentford on the final day of the Premier League season.
5: "We needed either a win or maybe 2 draws would have been enough as well. But now we know one thing for sure, that we need a win if we have to do it ourselves. As we all know, other teams of course need to pick up points."
3: Villa's win secured their Champions League spot as they guaranteed a top 5 finish with a game to spare. And the UK's Eurovision entry, Look Mum No Computer, will take the stage in Vienna this evening. The singer is performing Ein Zwei Drei in Austria. That's the latest from the Sky News Centre. I'm Bev Rimmer.
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0: Mr. B here, just wandering in to interrupt proceedings on This Ear Wireless to tell you about the Retro Show on Sundays. It takes place between 3 and 5. Each hour starts with a little reminisce about a particular year, then we shall have Play One Gets One Free, with terms and conditions, because it's the wireless and makes it sound ever so good, you know. 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And we'll even play a tune that might make you want to throw your listening equipment against the wall. 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

0: Mr. B here, inviting you to join me on Mondays between 7 and 9 for 2 hours of alternative 80s. Generally speaking, 80s that you hardly ever hear on the wireless, if at all, and we'll throw the old familiar one in every now and again, just to keep the old span of attention going. 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We'll have a featured artist or a featured album, and also we shall be entering the 12-inch zone. All I want to do is see you. 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
3: From the Sky News Centre at 7, Wes Streeting's preparing for what's being seen as his first Labour leadership pitch later. The former Health Secretary speaking at the Progress Conference days after resigning from the government. Meanwhile, his potential rival for the top job, Andy Burnham, has been given permission to run for the Parliament in a by-election. York MP Luke Charters has already been campaigning in Makerfield.
4: The first door I knocked on, I heard the phrase, "I voted Reform last week in the locals," and I thought, oh, right. And then proceeded to say, but I'll be back in Andy if he's a candidate. And do you know what? That was a consistent message. So that gives me a lot of hope.
3: Police are putting in place what they call an unprecedented multi-million pound operation to keep London safe during two protests. They're trying to prevent clashes between Tommy Robinson's Unite the Kingdom march and a pro-Palestinian rally. Donald Trump says the Islamic State group's second-in-command has been killed. The president's written on Truth Social that he ordered Abu Bilal al-Maliki to be eliminated in a joint mission involving American and Nigerian forces. Ukraine's president has visited the site of a Russian strike that's killed 24 people, including three children, in the capital, Kyiv. The attack, which came hours after a three-day US-brokered ceasefire expired, was part of Moscow's heaviest bombardment this year. Volodymyr Zelensky's vowing to respond to the deadly offensive.
5: It is important that the world does not remain silent about such strikes, and it is important that support for Ukraine continues. This support is not about us taking what belongs to others, it's about helping Ukrainians defend what is ours, our freedom, our lives.
3: Surfers are going to paddle out across coasts, rivers and lakes today as part of a nationwide protest over the ailing state of the water sector. And one of the most dramatic days in Scottish Premiership history awaits as Celtic and Hearts meet at Parkhead this lunchtime. A win or a draw will give the Edinburgh visitors their first title since 1960. That's the latest. I'm Imani Rana.
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7: I like Marmite and I like lemon curd, but wisdom teaches me that putting those two together does not mean I would doubly like toast with both those on it. And I'm going to ask your advice because I stayed in a hotel for training this week just gone by. It's an all-you-can-eat buffet. A couple of Nutella sachets and Marmite little sachets accidentally slipped into my handbag. Is that stealing? In my defence, I'm vegetarian, so I always get less at an all-you-can-eat buffet, but it's all you can eat. So I can eat them, but just not there and then. So have I done something wrong? Have I stolen something or just got value for money?

from 1980. That's Dexy's Midnight Runners with Gino. And starting us off, we had Hozier with Too Sweet. So let's have a quick look at the traffic and travel. My advice, if you can snuggle under the duvet, do. But a bit of a weather warning. It's lovely and bright at the moment, so you can get your load in, even peg it out. But it's going to be raining this afternoon. So don't wait till this afternoon to do your washing. Get it done now. Get it pegged out. Live an exciting life, don't I? So traffic and travel, what makes me good? Oh, I can get my washing done. Traffic and travel, Little Ilkeston train station. The 7:30 to Leeds is on time, 7:45 to Nottingham's on time, 7:59 to Liverpool Lime Street. Guess what? It's on time. And everything else for the next hour from Ilkeston is also on time. Busy Long Eaton train station, we've got a couple of cancellations. So everything is on time. The 7:21 to Cardiff Central is on time, but the 7:22 to Nottingham, it's cancelled. Hooray! The 7:29 to Cleethorpes is not cancelled and it is on time. The 7:32 to Matlock's on time. The 7:40 to that there London St Pancras, it's on time. 7:52 to Birmingham New Street is on time. And so it carries on until it's the 8:26 to Cardiff Central. And guess what? That's cancelled. I think that's the same train. It goes into Nottingham, waits a bit, then comes out and heads back to Cardiff. So if you're thinking of catching that train, sorry. It's cancelled at the 7:22 going into Nottingham and it's cancelled at 8:26 heading off over to Cardiff. But everything else is looking fine and dandy. Having a quick look at the roads and everything looks green. Everything is moving. Derby Ring Road is fine and dandy. Nottingham Ring Road is fine and dandy. All across the borough, it looks great. Church Wilm, that's fine. Shardlow, Risley, Dale Abbey, West Hallam, going up Smalley, Heanor and Kilbourne. Everything looks fine and dandy. If you know different, if you're stuck at some temporary traffic lights, oh, the ones at the Bull's Head in Ilkeston the other day, oh, that was an absolute nightmare. And I was going one way and it was a bit bad, but coming the other way, it was going right up bumper to bumper up to the White Lion Square. So always listen to Erewash Sound for the latest travel updates. And my travel update is everything looks okay. But if you know different, send me a message. 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Or you can phone us on 0115 930 3450. But only do it when it's safe and legal to do so. Now, I know I always say this and I'm never wrong. I have a cracking playlist. Coming up, we've got 10 Sharp with you. But before that, it's The Knack with My Sharona. I've not heard this from ages. Back in the day, 1979. It's a classic. But you know what? We can still have a bit of a sing-along with it now.

0: Love Music, Love Erewash. That's 10 sharp with you from 1992. And don't forget, if you love your 90s, Brian Noon is on this afternoon at 5 o'clock till 7 with all things from the 90s. Now, have you got your two pens and the kitchen calendar or the cozy app or similar? Because you might want to put this in. It's a week tomorrow. It's Sunday, the 24th of May, over at the White Line in Sawley. They are having a fun day. Yes, they are raising funds for the community hub from 11:30 to 4 p.m. It's barbecue, games, prizes, plants and cake stalls. And in capital letters shouting at me, he says, and more. So obviously more things are planned there. So put that on your kitchen calendar. Sunday the 24th of May, pop along to the White Line in Sawley from 11:30 to 4 p.m. Homemade cakes, get some plants. Oh yeah, bedding plants. You need to get those now, don't you? And there's other games and a barbecue and more. And don't forget to tell them you heard it on Erewash Sound.
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And also, you can listen to them on Sally Peacock's podcast, the Business Show podcast. It is worth listening to because so much goes on at the Long Eaton Art Room. And also, it's not just Long Eaton based, but they do the Toasted Fair at Derby, and they lead on things like that. So it is one of those, if you haven't been, it's one of those treasures of Erewash that's almost hidden. We need to be proud and we need to be promoting it. So hello to everybody over at the Long Eaton Art Rooms. Coming up, I want you singing along with Jeff Beck and Hi Ho Silver Lining. Oh yeah, I told you I got a classic playlist. But how about this one first? It's Womack and Womack. What a classic from the 80s with Teardrops. Love music. Love Erewash.

just have to sing along with it. It's a Law. That's Jeff Beck and Hi Ho Silver Lining. Can you believe it? 1967. And can you believe the time? 36 minutes past seven already. So have you got your pen and paper? Because there is another thing you're invited to. So St Wilfrid's Church invites you to come and enjoy the floral arrangements by our talented flower team. I'm not one of them. And miniature gardens made by various groups within our community. The church will be open on Saturday the 27th of June from 10 a.m. to 6 p.m. Sunday the 28th of June from 12 noon to 5 p.m. That's when it's open gardens as well. And then Wednesday the 1st of July to 10 a.m. to 6 p.m. So the talented flower team at St Wilfrid's will be doing some floral displays. And a lot of the local groups like the Brownies, Scouts, etc., etc., are going to do miniature gardens. And I'm doing one as well. Yes, I am. I have no flower arranging skills, I know, because I've tried. So what I'm doing is a train-themed cat-friendly planter. Ah, you're interested now, aren't you? Well, you'll just have to come along and see for yourself either on Saturday the 27th, Sunday the 28th or Wednesday the 1st. Come along to St Wilfrid's Church in West Hallam and see the train-themed cat-friendly planter that yours truly will be doing. It's Rosella and everybody's free.

0: 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It's Everyone Eats Summer Fun Day. 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

Love music, love Erewash. That's Bruno Mars and I Just Might at 7:47. So a quick look over at the roads and rails. Little Ilkeston train station, yeah, everything is on time. 7:59 to Liverpool Lime Street, that's on time. 18 minutes past 8 to Peterborough, that's on time. 8:30 to Leeds is on time. 8:50 to Nottingham is on time. And so it carries on for the next hour. Busy Long Eaton train station, we've got a couple of cancellations. So everything is on time, bar the 7:26 to Cardiff Central, that's cancelled, and the 9:45 to Nottingham, that's cancelled. Once again, I think those two trains are connected. They go in one way and come out the other. So, yeah, linking up with the other cancellations as well. So I'm afraid everything is on time except for 8:26 Cardiff Central, which is cancelled, and the 9:45 to Nottingham, which is cancelled. On the roads, everything still looks okay there. Everything is green. Everything is moving. That's what we like to hear. Even the double roundabouts at Long Eaton Town Centre, it's still green for go there. How about a little bit of Kim Wilde? You Keep Me Hanging On from 1986. Oh, back in the day. I'm beginning to feel a little bit old now.

a little bit of Barry White and let the music play on. Saturday breakfast on Erewash Sound. With Everyone Eats Food Bank, where pets are part of the family too. And coming up after the news, we have got Catch Up. Oh, yes, we have. And I'm going to need your advice to help me with a little bit of a problem we've got in the French household. But before that, taking up the news, it's Nina Cherry and 7 Seconds.

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3: From the Sky News Centre at 8. Andy Burnham has been cleared to run for selection in the Makerfield by-election. Labour's ruling body has given him permission to put his name forward. He needs to win that and become an MP to then be in a position to challenge Sir Keir Starmer for the leadership. Tens of thousands of people are expected to attend two big protests in central London later, but police are worried about the two groups clashing and have spent £4.5 million to try and keep them apart. Unite the Kingdom's event and the pro-Palestinian Nakba Day rally are both planned for this afternoon. Our reporter Graham Stothard says added police powers are being enforced.
4: Extra stop and search powers. There are dispersal orders in place as well. For the first time, organisers may face prosecution alongside any speakers who break the law by using the events for hate speech or extremism.
3: The second in command of the terror group ISIS has been killed in an operation by US and Nigerian forces. President Trump says Abu Bilal al-Manouki thought he could hide in Africa, but didn't realise sources kept America informed on what he was doing. To sport now, where Aston Villa beat Liverpool to secure Champions League football next season. Ollie Watkins scored twice in the second half in a 4-2 victory. And Hearts manager Derek McInnes says their Scottish Premiership title decider against Celtic will be pure box office. The teams meet at Parkhead this lunchtime, with Hearts hoping to become the first side, other than Celtic or Rangers, to win the league since 1985. They have a one-point lead over today's opponents. McInnes says they can handle the pressure.
5: Whether it's the last few holes in a golf tournament, whether it's the last set in tennis, whether it's the last round of a boxing match, or whether it's football where you have to all on the line, it's, you know, nerves are part of that and how you control that sort of situation.
3: And Vienna's gearing up to host tonight's Eurovision Grand Final. The UK is represented by Look Mum No Computer. That's the latest. I'm Amani Rana.
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8: Yes, today is Eurovision Day. Tonight it's a Eurovision Song Contest. And this week I've been on training and I was in a hotel room in Manchester, and watching the TV. I'd just done a Zoom meeting and it's like, oh, what is that? And it was the semi-finals for Eurovision. I thought, oh dear, but there's nothing else on. So I watched it and you know what? I really enjoyed it. I think I'm going to have to watch it tonight. Can you be a Eurovision fan when you're approaching retirement and just discover, actually, it's really good and quite good fun? So, yes, I may be indulging in it tonight. And bizarrely, my husband's always watched it. Yeah, he actually likes it. Anyhow, it's you two. I still haven't found what I'm looking for.

That's Marmalade and Loving Things at 8:10. So a quick look over at the road and rails. Everything at Ilkeston is on time. The 18 minutes past to Peterborough is on time. 8:30 to Leeds is on time. 8:50 to Nottingham, it's on time. Long Eaton train station, busy Long Eaton train station. Similar picture, most things are on time. We've just got two cancellations. The 8:26 to Cardiff Central is cancelled and the 9:45 to Nottingham is cancelled. But otherwise, everything else is on time and all running fine and dandy. And again, the road's still looking green, especially around those double roundabouts in Long Eaton. I keep my eye on those. Coming up, we've got Will Young with Leave Right Now. But how about a little bit of Luther Vandross? He's with Janet Jackson. As you know, the best things in life are free. Well, that's certainly one of my favourite words. And thank you for all your feedback about when I took some sachets from the Everything All You Can Eat buffet. Yeah, it's not stealing, is it?

0: All right then, ta-ra, love. That's Will Young and Leave Right Now. Do you fancy a brilliant night out packed with huge laughs and top-class stand-up comedy? Thanks to our friends at Valiant Live, we've got two tickets up for grabs to see incredible live comedy. The Last Laugh Comedy Club on Friday the 29th of May. In the live lounge, it features some of the best comedy talent on the UK circuit. Hosting the night is a superb Barry Dodds, along with rising comedy star Roman Harris, the brilliant relatable Katie Tracy, and headliner Justin Morehouse. Yes, young Kenny from Phoenix Nights. It's a proper live comedy experience. No gimmicks, just big laughs and four fantastic acts guaranteed to have you crying with laughter. 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The competition closes at the end of Thursday, the 21st of May. Get involved. Good luck. And if you are fortunate enough to win those tickets, why not write us a review? See how you thought it was. Give us a report back on it in that respect. But you don't have to. It's just a thought. But you know what? You've got to be in it to win it. Don't say you never win anything. Get yourself in it and then you might just win it. Coming up, we've got Billy Idol. But which one? Oh, no, I'm going to tell you because we've got Cat Chat afterwards. I've got Hot in the City with Billy Idol before Cat Chat when I need your advice.
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4: Hi, I'm Coach Sal, and in this instalment, we are talking about motivation. As Zig Ziglar says, motivation doesn't last. Well, neither does bathing, and that's why we recommend it daily. Keep your motivation going by getting really clear on your why. Why is this goal important for you to achieve? 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

Oh, yes. It's 8:26 on a Saturday morning. The Cure are going to start singing about loving cats because we love our cats on Cat Chat. So I need your advice, please. We've got a problem in the French household. Well, we've probably got lots of problems. But the one I want particular advice on today is about Pippin. Pippin moved in with us 12 years ago when we moved into the vicarage at Kirkhallam. And she's a lovely cat. She really is. Our cat, one of our other cats at the time, Florence, a little deaf one. Florence hated Pippin. Florence hated a lot of cats. And Florence, even though she was deaf, was feisty and she would attack Pippin. But Pippin put up with it. She wasn't going anywhere. She got her paws into the cat flap and she was staying with us. So we kind of managed it, but kept them apart as much as possible. And Florence was grounded in the front room every night just so she stopped terrorising other cats too. Now, we've had Wesley back for over a year. We didn't have him for that long before he ran off and was AWOL for 6 months and had to have his tail amputated when he was found round the back of Iceland at Eastwood. He's picking on Pippin. And not only is he picking on Pippin, last night out in the garden, there was Pippin hiding under a bush. Wesley was trying to set on her. Young Simpkins was setting on her. And 10-year-old Beasley also was running around the bush after her kind of thing. So I managed to, like, shoo them off and get her in. One way, she doesn't seem that bothered, but another way, it's not nice because she's having to look everywhere she goes. So it's been getting worse for a few weeks. So guess what I did? Well, I put my hand in my pocket and I bought those plug-in pheromone things. You might have seen them. They often sell them at the vet. You can get them online. There's lots of different sorts, lots of different types. I have used them before, probably when Florence was picking on Pippin before, and I wasn't sure if they made any difference or something. So I actually spent over £50 on them and got a few, some expensive ones, some cheaper ones, plugged them in upstairs and downstairs and thought, right, let's see what difference this makes. And the next day or two, all our six cats were a bit zonked out. They were very sleepy. Maybe it was the weather and they were hunting at night. But they're certainly more sleeping, so there wasn't so much Pippin ambushing going on. And so it's been like that. The cats are now less zonky kind of thing. They've also got used to the pheromones in the air. And the house does feel a little bit more chilled kind of thing. But they're getting her outside. Now, I can't put plug-in pheromones in every house and every garden and everything like that. So what can I do? What top tips can you give me to stop Beasley, Wesley and Simpkins all picking on Pippin? What's her about Pippin that all the other cats think they have to pick on her? Because even Nervous Nipper doesn't like her and he mithers her as well. Even though he's a silly old fool with no teeth, he still will, like, reach out his paw to hit her if she strays onto his part of the bed. So I need your advice. What can I do to stop the other cats picking on Pippin? Mr. French does play with the young lad cats outside and tries to burn off their energy. And we do have Pippin escort, so she can go around the house unmithered. What do we do? Poor Pippin. Pippin is 14 years old. She's in her retirement. She deserves not to have these young male cats harassing her, doesn't she? What can I do? Advice is welcome and needed. I always describe myself as cat experienced rather than cat expert. So send me your top tips, how we can make things a little bit better for Pippin and how the young male cats will leave her alone. And she's been done before we even got her, so it's nothing like that. They've just seen her. Maybe it's because she's brown. They think that she's a squirrel or a rabbit and they can chase her. Or maybe she's a bit... I don't think she's timid because she's a brave one that comes into church. They won't come into church. Beasley might do a bit. But Pippin's not scared of people. She's quite happy and quite, you know, confident in her own little way. It'd just be nice if I didn't have Wesley trying to hit her when he sees her out in the garden. Poor Pippin. It's Donna Summer with Bad Girls. It should be Bad Boys for the young male cats that seem to think Pippin is prey. Pippin is not prey.

from 1982. That's Joan Jett and the Blackhearts and I Love Rock and Roll. And I just hope that Julie Kendrick and their lovely neighbour Tricky were all singing along with that one. It's a classic, isn't it? And I need to say good morning to the team at Morley's Print and Publishing Limited on Park Road in Ilkeston. They're a member of the Erewash Sound 100 Club Business Directory. 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Now, I have used Morley's in a personal capacity and also in a charity capacity, and they're brilliant. The attention to detail they give you is fabulous. You know, I know you could go online and get it, but their prices equal that online, and their quality far surpasses it. And you get the personal service as well. They're such a lovely team with helpful hints and ideas, because I'm not artistic or creative, but fortunately they are, and they're good with computers too. So hello to the team over there. And also something else you've just got to be aware with Morley's: they close for lunch. They still have an hour's lunch break. How lovely is that? You know what? I'm going to come and work at Morley's. Having an hour for your lunch, well, that's retro, isn't it? But what, yeah, keeps you going. That's probably why you're so happy when you see everybody in the afternoon, because you've had a quality time for your lunch. You haven't had to snaffle it down like I do. Snaffle, that's a good word, isn't it? It's Vanessa Carlton, 1,000 miles. No, Skeggy's closer than that.

0: Vanessa Carlton with 1,000 Miles at 8:42. Coming up, we've got Lionel Richie, but which one? Oh, you're just going to guess. I'm just in that mood. No, it's not that one. Guess again.
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3: 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Ali Price says that they all went out with the lucky pants on, goes for 32%. 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Gary Hoskinson says, not got any lucky knickers. 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

give yourself a pat on the back or a smug feeling or a round of applause if you guessed My Destiny for Lionel Richie from 1992. You know, when you think about all the ones he's had, you know, he's done well. The boy has done good, hasn't he? Can you believe it's 8:49 already? 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And just a reminder, if you're over 55, then there is Together on Tuesday's Lunch Club available for you. For £3.50, you get a fresh cooked two-course meal with free tea and coffee, plus entertainment. The next one is on the 19th of May, then the 2nd of June, 16th of June and 30th of June. So it's every other week. It's at the Kirkcallum Community Centre. Booking is essential. You don't have to live in Kirkcallum. You can live anywhere, but you need to book your place and be over 55. And the phone number is 0115 837 1380. And so you do need to book, especially if you've got any dietary requirements, and also so they know how many to cater for to make sure food isn't wasted. But what a bargain for £3.50, all the teas and coffees you can make and a hot two-course meal plus entertainment. And what I've heard is that the bingo is taken very seriously. Thank you, Andy and Bev, for doing it. It is taken seriously. This is the Four Tops. I just can't help myself. That's like me when somebody's doing bingo. I just want to shout out house all the time.

Bobby Brown with My Prerogative from 2009. Coming up in the next hour, we have got our three fantastic facts. Oh, yes, we have. And I've got my sneaky snack as well. So hello to Julia. You'll just have to keep listening, Julia, and I'll tell you what my sneaky snack is in the next hour, because you can have chocolate after 9 o'clock, aren't you? Oh, yes, you can. Taking us up to the news, it's a little bit of Boyzone. The Picture of You. Picture of You from 1997. That's not a picture of you from 1997. That's when it was a hit in 1997.

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5: From the Sky News Centre at 9, Andy Burnham's cleared his latest hurdle as he tries to return to Westminster. The Greater Manchester Mayor's being allowed to, by Labour's ruling body, to stand in the Makerfield by-election. If he's selected and then wins it to become an MP, he could then challenge Sir Keir Starmer for the top job. Caroline Slowcox, former private secretary to Margaret Thatcher and Sir John Major, and thinks the PM has clear weaknesses.
6: He does lack a clear sense of purpose and a clear sense of mission and values. When he went into number 10, he said that he was going to restore trust, he was going to bring the country together. But what we've seen really is the opposite.
5: Police say they're launching an unprecedented operation in London to try to stop rival protesters clashing. A £4.5 million operation will be in force as both a Tommy Robinson-backed event and a pro-Palestinian rally take place this afternoon. Donald Trump says Abu Bilal al-Manuki, the second in command of the terror group ISIS, has been killed in a joint US and Nigerian operation. The president claims he was the most active terrorist in the world. The family of a sixth former who's died after contracting meningitis say they're heartbroken and devastated. Lewis Waters went to Henley College, while two pupils from separate schools in Reading are being treated for the infection. To sport now, where Celtic manager Martin O'Neill says home advantage could prove crucial as they host the Scottish Premiership title decider against Hearts this lunchtime. They're hoping to lift the trophy for a fifth straight season, but Hearts have a one-point advantage at the top ahead of the game. O'Neill thinks the noise inside Celtic Park will work in their favour.
7: A bit of a unified situation at Celtic Park, which has been massive for the side. I don't think it should be underestimated. The team has been kept going by the crowd, and we will need that.
5: And the UK's Eurovision entrant Look Mum No Computer is to perform in the grand final of the Eurovision Song Contest. Several countries are boycotting due to Israel's participation. That's the latest. I'm Imani Rana.
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10: Yeah, get that washing out this morning because they say it's going to rain this afternoon. But it looks like a good drying day, a good day for pegging out. It's also a good day for the Eurovision. Yes, I watched a bit of the semi-finals because I was in a hotel room in Manchester with nothing else to do. And I actually enjoyed it. And Mr. French has watched the Eurovision, so, you know, he's not hugely into it, but he does watch it. And I go to bed and leave him results and I'm just not really bothered. But actually, I'm quite into it. So in honour of the Eurovision, because who knows who's going to win and what's going to happen to them, I have this one special. A little bit of ABBA, just to remind us that Eurovision can produce quality entertainers as well. It's Mamma Mia. Shall we have a bit of a sing-along? Yeah, come on, let's have a bit of a sing-song.

Love music, love Erewash. That's Kenny Loggins and Danger Zone at 9:10. So we have our first fact for the day. Yes, our first fact for this hour is rhinoceroses don't sweat. I didn't know that. Rhinoceros don't sweat. But you know what? I think there's a prince, or ex-prince, who said that he didn't sweat and people didn't take him very seriously. Maybe he should have claimed that he's part rhinoceros and we might have taken him a bit more seriously. I'll move on swiftly. It's Miles Smith with Neil Horan and Drive Safe.

0: What a classic from Oasis with Wonderwall. Whenever I hear that, it reminds me of the privilege I've had to take the funeral services for young people who've taken their own lives. It always a sad occasion, always a lot of people in shock and hurt, etc. And that seems to be one of the anthems that we have at their funerals, which actually makes me link to today's Sneaky Snack. So I want to say hello to the family of Marion, who I was with last night talking about planning what they'd like for her funeral, her special day. And, you know, it made me realise there was laughter, there was tears and things like that, and a lot of memories. And one of the things they talked about, Gran talked about, was her sweet drawer that she had under the sofa. I think it's under the sofa, not under the bed. I'll have to check that. And how they used to wait till she'd gone and then they'd go into the sweet drawer that under the sofa. It must be the sofa. And also in the kitchen, she'd have a tin, and inside the tin were chocolate biscuits kind of thing. But what they also said was how she loved Tunnock tea cakes, and they could take two packets of six around. Next day, half of them had gone. So, in honour of Marion and a remembrance that actually it's not about money, it's about time and love. Today's Sneaky Snack, I've brought in a Tunnock's tea cake because me and Mr. French like them as well, and a packet of 10 doesn't last us that long, let alone a packet of 6. So, I am really chuffed because I've managed to bring it in and I haven't dented the chocolate or got the chocolate melted on my brew. So, my Sneaky Snack today, Julia, is a Tunnock's tea cake in memory of Marion, a lady who was loved by all who knew her. And yes, she was the lady who also run the Roundhouse, the Arrow pub in Ilkeston for a few years. So if you remember her then, next time you have a chocolate biscuit or especially a Tunnock's tea cake, just raise a smile to Marion.
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That's JLS with Eyes Wide Shut from 2011. Now, I love the sound of this. There's an amateur dramatic group, Blind Eye Productions. They're bringing the hilarious play by Ian Hislop and Nick Newman, a bunch of amateurs, to the Duchess Theatre in Long Eaton from Wednesday the 27th until Saturday the 30th of May. Keen to boost his flagging career, fading Hollywood action hero Jefferson Steele arrives in England to play King Lear in Stratford. Not only to find this is not the birthplace of the bard, but the sleepy Suffolk village. And instead of Dame Judi Dench and Kenneth Branagh, the cast are a bunch of amateurs trying to save their theatre from developers. Tickets are on sale now for the show and can be bought from the Duchess Theatre website. I'm going to go and get me tickets. That just sounds so funny and so brilliant. And we can all relate to that, trying to save a theatre from developers. So, yes, go to the website, Duchess Theatre, get your tickets. I think I'm going to go for the Saturday night. I can't go Friday night because I'm here Saturday. I'm going to go for Saturday the 30th. I shall see you there.

That's S Club 7 with Two in a Million at 32 minutes past nine. And I'm thrilled to say Margie Rippon has joined me. She's getting ready and getting things prepared to take over at 10 o'clock. But you know what she's also taken over? She's taken over the Hoover. She's done the vacuuming. David Allen, I was going to do it. Honestly, I didn't force her to do it. I didn't twist her arm or give her a Chinese burn. But you know what she didn't do? I got in. I've emptied the bins. At least I've done that. At least I can feel some pride in doing my Saturday chores. So our second fantastic fact. We learnt in our first one that rhinos, or rhinoceros, don't swear. And we know an ex-prince who used to say the same thing, don't we? But moving swiftly on, did you know bees, little buzzy bees, visit about 5 million flowers to make one average-sized jar of honey? Wow, they are little busy ones, aren't they? 5 million flowers to make one average-sized jar of honey. So hello to Michael and Jackie, who are beekeepers in the Erewash area. And I learnt from them that a bee, in its average lifetime, makes one teaspoonful of honey. So when you have a teaspoon of honey in your drink or on your toast, that's a bee's lifetime work. Bless them, aren't they busy little bumblebees? It's the Jacksons. Blame it on the boogie. Can't blame it on the bees. Busy little bees.

0: 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So the latest episode of the Erewash Sound Business Show podcast is now available. 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In this episode, Sally brings together three conversations with local artists who've turned their creativity into successful business. David, Julia and Josie share how they've built sustainable careers from their art and reflect on the role of community spaces in supporting their growth, both creatively and commercially. Here's Josie talking about the impact of the Long Eaton Art Room.
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0: 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I'm going to make you guess, and my, there's a lot of choice. And no, it's not that one.
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They've got lots of five-star ratings, but, you know, that's Erewash Sound for us, isn't it? How about a little bit of Olive with You're Not Alone? 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

Love music, love Erewash. That's Olive and You're Not Alone. Can you believe it's 9:53 already? 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And after the show, I am doing a food parcel to somebody, taking them to their home. And then I'm going up to the Flamsteed Centre for our Lunching Together, our lunch club, where it's free. It's the third Saturday of every month, and it's a hot cooked meal and dessert. Today it's shepherd's pie, and somebody's even made me a vegetarian shepherd's pie, which is very, very kind of them. If you'd like to come to our next one, then just get in touch with us. If you get onto the socials, three separate words, Everyone Eats, and you can send us a message. Or if you come on to Erewash Sound, you can even find out our phone number too. Can't believe the time is going so quickly. I'm going to have a sneaky look at Marge's playlist and see what she's got while we listen to The Small Faces. It is All or Nothing from 1966.

gosh, we know what that is. Yes, when the Pink Panther starts, it's time for me to stop. But I haven't told you my third fantastic fact, which is caterpillars have mouths, but butterflies don't. So how do butterflies eat? Yeah, there might be some advantages for that. We're thinking of me new fact club, etc. So our three fantastic facts this hour. We've learnt that rhinos don't sweat, a bit like an ex-prince who said he didn't sweat. Moving on swiftly. Bees will visit 5 million flowers to make an average jar of honey. They are little busy bees, aren't they? And our third one is caterpillars have mouths, but butterflies don't. How can butterflies evolve without a mouth? I'll have to go Google that and find out how they do eat. But I also need to say a quick hello, and sorry it's last thing, to Gem Connection. Last Saturday afternoon I went to West Ham Church and saw Gem Connection. First time I've ever seen them. The ladies' chorus, harmony chorus. They were brilliant. They were amazing. And also they had the ladies' barbershop quartet singing called Gen X. Not only did they sound beautiful and the acoustics of the building were beautiful, but guess what? They were wearing double denim. Yes, and they made it rock. It looked absolutely fantastic. So I think Gen X, part of the Gem Connections local choir, I think they're setting a trend. I'm going to follow them. Double denim is back on its way in. It really is. And hopefully I'll get them onto the show and have a chat a bit more about them, because they were brilliant. On the subject brilliant, Margie will be up after the news. So I will say goodbye for now. Whatever you're doing, have fun. Stay safe. Stay sound. Stay listening to Erewash Sound. We're your friend in the kitchen, and we're just not leaving you.

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3: From the Sky News Centre at 10, the Deputy Labour leader's reiterated her support for Andy Burnham to become the party's candidate in the Makerfield by-election. Lucy Powell thinks the connection the Greater Manchester mayor has to the area will be a big advantage. The National Executive Committee's granted Andy Burnham permission to enter the selection process. Police are bracing for two major protests in London today with an unprecedented security operation. Thousands of officers will be looking to prevent clashes between two marches, the Tommy Robinson Unite the Kingdom rally and the pro-Palestine Nakba Day rally. Protest organisers could be prosecuted for the first time for any hate speech or extremism. Policing commentator Graham Wettone says despite concerns, it's hard to ban matches.
4: Any ban I apply for inevitably will be challenged in court, and you then have to evidence the likelihood of serious disorder based on previous events and the fact you couldn't prevent it by putting any reasonable conditions in place, like different routes and different locations, etc.
3: At least six people in Lebanon have been killed in an Israeli airstrike. It happened just hours after a 45-day extension to the ceasefire was announced. The UK Health Security Agency says a strain of meningitis that's killed a sixth former from Henley College in Oxfordshire is different to one in Kent, where two people died. Lewis Waters' family say they're heartbroken. Hearts fans are heading to Celtic this lunchtime, hoping to see their team crowned Scottish champions for the first time since 1960.
5: I've got my daughters coming from Bournemouth, hopefully on Sunday for the parade. We know people coming from Australia.
6: We went through the ringer, been runners-up, cup final, semi-final defeats and all that sort of stuff, just like most clubs have. But to be where we are right now, it just feels amazing.
3: Derek McInnes' side will take the Premiership title if they avoid defeat at Parkhead. It would be the first time a club outside of Celtic or Rangers have lifted the trophy in over 40 years. And Look Mum No Computer won't be the only British-born performer in the Eurovision final tonight. 2022 Love Island contestant Antigone will represent Cyprus. From Sky News, I'm Imani Rana.
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7: And this is Margie Rippon here in at the morning show. And thank you very much to Christine for her usual grand, grand breakfast show. We're going to hear 12 to 12 from Somber or Shane Michael Boos.
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That's The Love I Lost by Sybil West End. Now, originally, this was recorded by Harold Melvin and the Blue Notes with some vocals by Teddy Pendergrass. And that was released in 1973 on their Black and Blue album. So we've got more great songs coming for you. Love music, love Erewash. We're going to hear from Tavares with Heaven Must Be Missing an Angel.

0: Love music, love Erewash here on Erewash Sound. It's Margie Rippon in the chair with you till noon when David Allen comes in and tries to pry me out of the chair one more time. We have some great stuff coming up for you, but I understand there's some sort of event tonight on television, some sort of contest where a lot of silly people get up on stage and sing silly stuff, the Eurovision Song Contest, and I don't mean to put it down because it really is quite an extravaganza. We've got Albania, Australia, Bulgaria, Cyprus, Czechia, Denmark, Malta, Romania, Ukraine, and Norway. And then, of course, the ones that are already through are Belgium, Croatia, Finland, Greece, Israel, Lithuania, Moldova, Poland, Serbia, and Sweden. And, of course, the big four, the UK, Italy, Germany, and France. So we'll hope for no nilpois, and I'm going to root for the UK no matter what. We have more great songs coming up for you. The Jam with, let me see, let me double check that. We've got the Jam, oh, I'm in the wrong hour. I think it's the Jam, yes, I'm sorry. We have got the Jam with A Town Called Nope. Let me try that one more time. I'm getting a little behind. It's Texas Hold'em, Beyonce, which is a little bit of country music. And Texas Hold'em being a, not that I ever went to Vegas at all, is a poker game.
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Beyonce, Texas Hold'em. I don't know whether I should do a Texas two-step or get the cards out and play some poker. A little different, something a little bit different from Beyonce. I have a bit of a shout-out for a very special friend. Actually, the guy who's putting in our new all-singing, all-dancing shower, Tommy Trussell. The all-singing, dancing, it's got the big overhead shower thing, and it's got a pull-down seat. I can't wait. But I think we made him sick because he's home now with a cold. Get better, Tommy, and we'll see you next week. Here is Fairground by Simply Red.

And that was Fun with We Are Young featuring Janelle Monae. And now we've got When the Going Gets Tough, the tough go get going. Or, as I like to call it, When the Going Gets Tough, the tough go shopping. Billy Ocean on Erewash Sound.

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That time already.

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3: From the Sky News Centre at 11, the Labour Party starting the process of selecting a candidate for the Makerfield by-election after Andy Burnham was given the go-ahead to put his name forward. Labour's ruling body will get behind one of those who throw their hat into the ring on Thursday. Current MP Josh Simon stood down to allow the Greater Manchester Mayor to try to get back to Westminster. Communities Minister Alison McGovern's told the Progress think tank's conference what's required if someone comes forward to challenge Sir Keir Starmer for the leadership.
4: Too often, I think we've been caught up in the wrong kind of battle. It's a battle of ideas that's needed, not a battle of personalities.
3: A huge policing operation is taking place in London as tens of thousands are expected to take part in two protests in the city. A Unite the Kingdom rally and a pro-Palestinian event are both being held. Elsewhere, a man's died after being attacked by a shark off the coast of Western Australia. The 38-year-old was bitten at Horseshoe Reef, around 20 miles west of Perth. Police say he was brought ashore but couldn't be saved. Meanwhile, Donald Trump says Abu Bilal al-Manuki, the second in command of the terror group ISIS, has been killed in a joint US and Nigerian operation. The president claims he was the most active terrorist in the world. 37 matches of the Scottish Premiership season played before this, but for Hearts and Celtic, it all comes down to this afternoon. Hearts are 1 point ahead before their final day showdown at Parkhead. They haven't won the title since 1960. John Robertson is Hearts' all-time leading goal scorer.
5: Seize the day, seize the chance. What an opportunity to every single one to become legends of the football club. It's just another title for Celtic. That's all it is. Be 14 and 15 for them. But for Hearts, this is unique. This is an opportunity that doesn't come along very often.
3: And Eurovision's final takes place in Vienna this evening. It will feature a medley of classic songs to celebrate 70 years. That's the latest. I'm Imani Rana.
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And that was Take That with ER Superstar here on Aerowash Sound. We have more coming up for you. Do you like knitting? Well, how about joining in for a knit and natter at the Arena Church in Ilkeston? They run every other Monday. Take your own wool and knitting needles and to get together for a chat with some knitting, tea, coffee, and friends old and new. And how coming up, we're going to have All You Need Is Love. You know who. Sorry, this one is She Drives Me Crazy by Young Cannibals. Then we've got the Beatles.

0: I don't know if love is all you need, but we sure could use a lot more of it. Well, I'd like to say a good morning to Mark and the crew at MJ Meats in Heener, and welcome to the neighborhood. It's nice to have a butcher back in the area, and I know they listen to Erewash Sound because when I was in the other morning, I heard Paul Stacey's voice. 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We're going to hear from Aerosmith, I Don't Want to Miss a Thing.
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And that's Aerosmith. 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Also love Aerowash and love music. If you don't want to miss a thing and you want to get the newspapers, but you're visually impaired, the Long Eaton and District Talking Newspaper can help. 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Here's Harry Styles with American Girls. Cool.

0: And that's Rick Astley, Together Forever. We've got a competition time now. If you fancy a brilliant night out packed with lots of huge laughs and top-class stand-up comedy, thanks to our friends at Valent Live, we've got two tickets up for grabs to see the incredible live comedy, The Last Laugh Comedy Club, on Friday, the 29th of May. It's in the live lounge. It features some of the best comedy talent on the UK circuit. Hosting the night is the superb Barry Dodds, alongside rising comedy star Roman Harris, the brilliantly reliable Katie Tracy, and headliner Justin Morehouse. Yes, young Carrie, and from Phoenix Nights. It's proper live comedy experience. There's no gimmicks, just big laughs. 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Competition closes at the end of Thursday, 21st May. Get involved now and good luck. And we've got more coming up for you. We're going to hear from Bruce Springsteen, Dancing in the Dark.
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Dancing in the Dark, Bruce Springsteen. Just love him. It, you know, he's in his 70s. He's still performing and still puts on a great show. 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Coming up now, we're going to hear from Westlife with Uptown Girl. And after that, we've got Montel Jordan with This Is How We Do It.

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Well, folks, it's time for me to hit the road and turn the controls over to David Allen. I've really enjoyed this time together, and I will be back again next Saturday, live and in person. Coming up live from Erewash Sound Towers in beautiful downtown Copmanhay, it's David Allen. Y'all be kind to each other.

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3: Alison Conroy's at Parkhead.
4: It's a title race that's captivated the world. If Hearts avoid defeat, they'll be crowned Premiership champions for the first time since 1960. Celtic know they need to win to see them successfully defend the title. The Jambos have led the way virtually all season and could take confidence from the fact they haven't lost to Celtic. There's not a spare seat to be had here and we're set for an absolute cracker at the end of a season like no other.
5: The Communities Minister thinks Labour needs a battle of ideas, not personalities. Alison McGovern's been speaking this morning at a conference a day after Andy Burnham was given permission to put his name forward for the Makerfield by-election. If he wins it, he'll be back in Parliament and could challenge Sir Keir Starmer's leadership. Around 4,000 officers are on duty in central London to try to ensure two rallies pass off peacefully. £4.5 million is being spent on trying to avoid clashes between Tommy Robinson's Unite the Kingdom march and a pro-Palestine event. The FA Cup's finals taking place too. Former Chief Superintendent Dal Babu says action will be taken against offensive chants and placards with input from prosecutors.
6: And the CPS will look at whether certain things that have been said or placards will reach that threshold of a prosecution, allowing freedom of speech but also ensuring that people don't commit criminal offences.
5: Two people have now died in shark attacks off Australia this year. Earlier, a 38-year-old man was killed off the west coast 20 miles from Perth. A PE teacher at a private school in Portsmouth has been banned indefinitely from the profession after developing an inappropriate emotional relationship with a female pupil. 48-year-old Stuart Smith, who worked at Mayville High School, sent messages calling her one of his favourite people on the planet. And organisers of Eurovision are hoping tonight's final is a success, despite five countries pulling out. They're boycotting it because Israel's taking part. That's the latest. I'm Imani Vrana.
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And a very good morning to you. Yes, this is Saturday lunch. It is Eurovision today, and that's the theme running through the show. Let's start with one from Clodagh Rodgers, Jack in the Box.

Jack in the Box there from Clodagh Rodgers, our first Eurovision offering today, and that was 1971, and it came fourth in the contest. Of course, Clodagh Rodgers, a Northern Ireland singer, was, of course, representing the United Kingdom in 1971. So that's not bad, is it, 1941? Nice, simple little ditty. I wish they were a little bit more simple today. Some of them, are, you know what they're like, don't you? But I'm looking forward to the contest tonight. Hope you are too. At the end of the show, right at the end, up to 2 o'clock, I'll be playing our entry into the Eurovision Song Contest. I'll tell you something about that later on. You'll have to wait, though, until just before two to hear that. Let's have some more music now then, but this one's not a Eurovision. This is Jimmy Cliff, and I can see clearly now. I hope those people who are judging tonight can as well.

That's Jimmy Cliff, of course, and I can see clearly now. Well, I can see clearly towards 8 o'clock tonight when Eurovision starts in Vienna. Probably go on till a very late hour, although five countries, of course, are not taking part this year for political reasons, so it might be a little bit shorter, but we'll see. It can go on for a very long time, can't it? Finishing well after 11 o'clock. I'm not sure what the end time is this year, but no, last year it was very, very long indeed. Now, I just want to mention a campaign to protect rural England. Now, this is covering Derbyshire and Nottinghamshire, part of the Countryside charity dedicated to protecting and enhancing local green spaces for everyone to enjoy. It's making its 100th anniversary of the wider CPRE organisation. Local representatives are making the centenary of championing the countryside and the places people value most by inviting communities across our two counties, Derbyshire and Nottinghamshire, to get involved in the Living Countryside Awards. Now, these recognise individuals, groups and projects that make a positive difference to local landscapes. There are lots of awards in a range of categories, including a photography competition which is open to everyone, and there are prizes of up to £250. Nominations are completely free, and you can put yourself forward or nominate others. And the aim is to simply shine a light on the brilliant work happening across the counties. It's a great opportunity to celebrate community action and encourage more people to get involved during this landmark year for CPRE. Category winners will each pick up £250. Now, nominations close on the 31st of May, and you can find out more about that via the link which is on the What's On section of our website, erriewashsound.com. But you need to do it, as I said, before the 31st of May. Okay, more music now then at 12 minutes past 12. Here's The Temptations and My Girl. And after that, we're going to have our quiz, which today, believe it or not, is a Eurovision one.

0: Temptations there, and My Girl. Right, it's Eurovision quiz time, all right? I'm going to give you... I've got 8 questions here. Yeah, that's a lot of them, isn't it? So, let's do 5 of them to start with, shall we? The first one is, which country hosted the first ever Eurovision Song Contest in 1956? And there weren't that many countries involved. Which country hosted the first ever Eurovision Song Contest in 1956? Second one, here's a good one. How many times has the UK won Eurovision? Given that the UK is one of the chief contributors to the cost of them, you'd be surprised. How many times has the UK won Eurovision? The third question, the wonderful ABBA won Eurovision in 1974 with which song? ABBA won Eurovision in 1974 with which song? I love it too. And the fourth one, which non-European country joined the contest in 2015? And the fifth one, which twins who found fame on The X Factor twice represented Ireland at Eurovision? Okay? So the first one is, which country hosted the first ever contest? How many times has the UK won? What was ABBA's winner in 1974? Which non-European country joined the contest in 2015? And who were the twins who twice represented Ireland at Eurovision? There you go. Right, now the next song coming up from Genesis, Turn It On Again. That must mean the Eurovision Song Contest.
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0: That's Genesis there, and Turn It On Again. This is Saturday Lunch with me, David Allen, live and exclusive here on OR Sound with our theme of Eurovision. We're not playing all Eurovision. There's lots of other songs as well. But we just had the quiz, and the question for the quiz will be on my Facebook page, which is David's Radio Shows, if you can find it. It's still in under development, that is, but it's there if you want to see if you can find it. Right, now, the latest episode of the Erywise Sound Business Show podcast is now available. It's hosted by Sally Peacock, and the podcast explores the stories behind businesses across Erywise and the people who run them. Now, in this episode, Sally brings together three conversations with local artists who've turned their creativity into successful businesses. David, Julia and Josie share how they've built sustainable careers from their art and reflect on the role of community spaces in supporting their growth, both creatively and commercially. Here's Josie talking about the impact of the Long Eaton Art Room.
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0: Well, now continuing our theme of Eurovision, as we always do on the Saturday of Eurovision on this show. The next one was second in 1970. Yes, Knock Knock Who's There, written and composed by John Carter and Jeff Stevens and released on Apple Records. It was originally sung and recorded by the Welsh singer Mary Hopkin, and as I say, she represented the United Kingdom. The single version was produced by Mickey Most and reached number 2 on the UK charts. Okay, well, Knock Knock Who's There.

Mary Hopkins there, Knock Knock Who's There. As I said, that came second in the Eurovision Song Contest in 1970. Okay. Right, here's the Osmonds and Love Me For A Reason. Remember them doing that, so waving their arms about all together, all four of them, or were there five? I can't remember.

disappearing Spandau Ballet there, and True. Now, I just want to mention that later on today, tonight in fact, at the New Manor Ground, which of course is the home of Ilkeston Town Football Club, they're hosting a charity football match in aid of the Derbyshire and Nottinghamshire and Leicestershire, I think it is, Air Ambulance. The game, between a football team run by organiser Matthew White, which is called Blackthorn United, and JE United, will be played tonight from 7:30. All are welcome. And they've already raised some money. That's Matthew, who was on Ilkeston Marketplace 2 weeks ago with a tombola stall. But they're anxious to raise lots more because, of course, Air Ambulance is so important and is funded by lots of charity. So, tonight at the New Manor Ground from 7:30.

When I was 18 years old, can I believe that? Can you believe that? Such a youthful person that I am. I'm not now. Anyway, there was the Eurovision Song Contest in Madrid, and it was notable for two things, really. First of all, there was a UK entry that was first, but there were three others who were first as well, because they all had the same score at the end. The one I'm talking about is one that I can't get out of my head today. It's from Lulu, and it's Boom Bang A Bang. I just love it. So this goes back to 1969 Eurovision Song Contest, when Lulu was first, along with three others. Typical, isn't it?

0: I think that's one of my favourites, actually. Boom Bang A Bang. It was number 2 in the UK singles chart in 1969 and was a major hit for Lulu throughout Europe. Well, there you go. Right, now then. Good afternoon to the team at Ilkeston's Creative Hive, holding events in Ilkeston and the surrounding area. They're a member of the Erewash Sound 100 Club Business Directory. 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

0: Vanessa Williams there, and Save the Best for Last. Well, you know, I'm not sure if I had or not, because the last song on the show today, just before 2 o'clock, will be the UK entry to the European Song Contest. So I've saved the best for last. Now, the next one is another Euro song, and this one was successful in many respects. It was Spaceman, and it was Sam Ryder. He finished in second place with 466 points, becoming, wait for this, the highest scoring UK Eurovision entry, and winning the jury vote as well with 283 points, and scoring the third highest jury votes as well. He gave the UK their best result since 1998, and its first top three result since 2002. So, well done, Sam, Spaceman.
1: If I was an astronaut, I'd be floating in midair, and a broken heart would just belong

Sam Ryder, Spaceman, which did well. It was well heard over Europe, of course, that one. I've just talked to Mr. Stacey, who's doing some busying about in the studio this morning. And he was saying that, you know, they need to be heard across Europe, because really it's across Europe that's voting, because you can't vote for your own country, of course. You have to rely on your friends in Europe to do it. And they don't always do it, do they? They didn't last year anyway. Right, now I just want to mention this event from the Alzheimer's Society, Dementia Action Week. And that is starting next week from Tuesday, 19th of May. Well, that is on Tuesday, the 19th of May, during that week. It's at Granville Avenue at Erewash Voluntary Action from 10 o'clock until 2. And if you or someone you're close to is living with memory loss or dementia, you're not alone. And if you attend this event, you'll find a safe, welcoming space where experienced people will be there to listen, understand and support you. And you can drop in at any time during the day from 10 o'clock and 2 at Erewash Voluntary Action on Granville Avenue. OK, it's getting on. We'll have the news at 1 o'clock. Here's Howard Jones. Like to get you know you well. No, like to get to know you well. I think that's right.

This is Dinner Party from Niall Horan. And we'll have some more great songs coming up for you after the news, including some more Eurovision, and I'll give you the answers to the Eurovision quiz and also a few silly facts and figures.

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2: From the Sky News Centre at 1, a dramatic afternoon is in store in Glasgow, where Celtic and Hearts are going head-to-head in the Scottish Premiership title decider. Alison Conroy is watching at Celtic Park.
3: Still goalless here, a physical start but no real chances for either side. A real mix of excitement and nerves around the studio. Celtic need to win to retain the title. Hearts just need to avoid defeat to lift the trophy for the first time since 1960. Will we see another Hoops title, or is this history in the making?
2: Thousands of protesters have gathered in central London for Tommy Robinson's Unite the Kingdom march. A huge policing operation is in force, with a pro-Palestinian Nakba Day rally also being held in the city. Arrests have already been made, including a woman who refused to remove her face mask. Elsewhere, a minister who resigned this week says it leaves him in a better position to have a frank conversation about Labour's way forward. Health Minister Zubir Ahmed stepped down, as did the now former Health Secretary. Mr Ahmed says no matter the speculation about who's next, he feels after this week the Prime Minister will have been thinking.
4: It would be, I think, better for all concerned if he were the one to take the onus. I think he is still reflecting. I think people around him are still reflecting as to how that transition can best be done.
2: State media in Lebanon's reporting at least 6 deaths, including 3 paramedics, in the southern district of Tyre. It's hours after a ceasefire between Israel and Lebanon was extended for a further 45 days. A man's died after being attacked by a shark off the coast of Western Australia. The 38-year-old was bitten at Horseshoe Reef, around 20 miles west of Perth. Police say he was brought ashore but couldn't be saved. And the Pope's going to France later this year in what will be his second trip to an EU country outside Italy. The Vatican says the 4-day visit will run from the 25th to the 28th of September. That's the latest. I'm Imani Rana.
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Okay, let's go back to 2024, Eurovision Song Contest, and Ollie Alexander. He sang Dizzy. He came 18th with 46 points at the grand final in 2024. Well, there you go. Here he is.

0: And I rather like that one, Ollie Alexander, Dizzy Alexander, rather. And that was from the Eurovision Song Contest in 2024, where he was 18th. There you go. Right, 6 minutes past one. We'll have David Essex now, and then after that, we'll have the answers to the Eurovision quiz that I set in the first hour. Didn't hear it? Oh, well, you'll hear the answers.
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Mr. It's taking a while to go. Mr. David Essex there, hold me close. Right, here's the answers to the quiz, the Eurovision quiz. And if you weren't here to hear it in the first hour, well, never mind, you can hear it now. Which country hosted the first ever Eurovision Song Contest in 1956? And the answer to that was Switzerland, of all places. I haven't actually written down the countries that took part. No, Britain, UK was one of the founders, and France and so on. There weren't the numbers that there are today. So it's become very successful over the years. But Switzerland was the answer. How many times has the UK won Eurovision? This is a classic, this is. Well, it's only, in all those years, it's only won 5 times. Sandy Shaw with Puppet on a String in 1967. Lulu with that one I played earlier on, Boom Bang a Bang, in 1969. And, of course, as I said, it was tied with others. Brotherhood of Man with Save Your Kisses for Me in 1976. Books Fizz with Making Your Mind Up in 1981. And Katrina and the Waves with Love Shine a Light in 1997. Third one was ABBA won Eurovision in 1974 with which song? And the answer, of course, was Waterloo, da-da-da-dee-da-da-da-da-da, yeah. And the fourth one, which non-European country joined the contest in 2015? The answer, and this could be relevant, Australia. Now, Australia's song for this year is going down a storm. At least it did in the semi-final, so you never know. And finally, which twins, who found fame on The X Factor, twice represented Ireland at Eurovision? Jedward. Remember Jedward? Could we forget Jedward? Anyway, there you are. Now, let me just give you 3 extra questions. I'll give you the answer in a bit. All right. Which country won Eurovision last year? There's an easy one for you. Which singer has twice represented the UK, finishing second in 1968 and third in 1973? And which country has won Eurovision the most times? Right, so there's 3 extra questions. Which country won Eurovision last year? Which singer has twice represented the UK, finishing second in 1968 and third in 1973? And which country has won Eurovision the most times? And I'll give you the answers to those sometime before I go at 2 o'clock. And here's Wet, Wet, Wet with Angel Eyes. Then we'll have a bit of Craig David. Fill me in. Well, I'm giving you some answers to Eurovision.

0: Craig David there and fill me in. This is Saturday Lunch with me, David Allen, as usual, from midday until 2. Coming up in a moment or two, we'll have another Eurovision song, and we're going back to 2014 for this one.
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0: And welcome back to our Eurovision themed show. Well, sounds a bit grand, doesn't it? You know what I mean? Anyway, we're now going to go back to 2014, so not too far. And this song, Children of the Universe, was the UK's entry for the contest, performed by British singer-songwriter Molly Smitten Downs. The indie pop alternative rock song was internally selected by the BBC. It finished 17th with 40 points, and that was in Copenhagen. And then it did very well across Europe. So there you go. Here's Molly with Children of the Universe.

Child of the Universe 2014 from Molly. It's got that beat to it, hasn't it? Indeed. We'll have some Eurovision facts coming up in a while. But here's Dusty Springboard, and You Don't Have to Say You Love Me. Springboard? Springfield.

Dusty Springfield there, and You Don't Have to Say You Love Me. Right, now, before we forget, we had three extra questions for the quiz. 6, 7 and 8. And the sixth question was, which country won Eurovision last year? And the answer to that, of course, is Austria. That's why tonight's contest is in Vienna. The seventh question, which singer has twice represented the UK, finishing second in 1968 and third in 1973? Well, it was Sir Clifford. Sir Clifford Richard. Yeah, it was. And which country has won Eurovision the most times? And the answer to that is Ireland. It's won it 7 times. Well, there you are. Those are the answers to the quiz. Now, here's a few, I was going to say interesting facts, but maybe not. But anyway, we'll go through some of them. The longest losers is the first one. And Cyprus holds the record for the most contest appearances without a single win. Malta follows closely behind in second place. Ireland and Sweden have historically dominated the scoreboard, and I guess gave you the answer for one of the questions, with Ireland holding the overall record of 7 victories, with Sweden following on. And Luxembourg has won the contest 5 times, but none of their winning performances were actually from Luxembourg. The winners were predominantly French and Greek. Now, I mentioned the four-way tie earlier in the show, and the tie between UK, Spain, the Netherlands and France, and there were no tie breaks, no tie break rules then. I believe there are now. And as a result, the tie breakers were officially introduced the following year because they didn't know what to do. So there were 4 winners in 1969. Performing without shoes is surprisingly popular. Exactly 5 European winners have performed completely barefoot on stage. And there's an age gap of 84 years between the oldest and the youngest competitors. What I did intend to do is to do a bit more research on that and find out who they were, who's the youngest and who was the oldest. But there was an 84-year difference between them. And Australia was invited to compete as a special one-off guest for the contest's 60th anniversary in 2015, but they were so wildly successful that they became a permanent feature in the competition. Now, tonight, we don't know what's going to happen, but what we do know is that the Australian entry has gone down extremely well and went down very well in the semi-final on Thursday night. So Australia would seem to be quite a strong contender for tonight's competition. And there's talk about what would happen if Australia did in fact win, because I don't think that all the European countries will go to Australia for a final. And Australia, I understand, if they did win, would be expected to choose which European country was going to hold the next Eurovision Song Contest. But of course, they have got to win. They might not, because it's very uncertain. Things can often change from what is expected. And I did mention earlier on that the first ever Eurovision in 1956 had less competitors than now. And I've just done a little bit of looking at that. And only 7 competing countries took part in the first ever Eurovision in 1956. And each of those 7 countries performed 2 songs. So there are actually 14 songs to choose from. So there you go. And in 1956, oh, I might as well say it. In 1956, I was 6 years old. I know I'm very old now, because it's a very long time ago, but I was only 6 years old. I have no memory of watching the Eurovision Song Contest in 1956. Well, I wouldn't, would I? Because I'd only be 6. And you don't remember a great deal, do you? Anyway, there's a few things there to conjure with. The best thing, of course, to do is to watch the contest tonight, and maybe you're going to have a Eurovision party. Some people do. Some people go out for them. Others have people round and they vote themselves and they sing and they clap and they drink. Lots of things. Anyway, there you go. Eurovision Song Contest starts tonight
at 8 o'clock. We'll have some more Eurovision songs, and we will have the UK entry at the end of the show. Okay? Right. We'll also have a look at what's on at the local theatres. We won't have a lot of time today, but we'll have a look at some of them in a little while. Let's have some more music now from Let Loose and Crazy For You.

There you go, that's Let Loose and Crazy For You. Now, I haven't mentioned this for a while, and I'm mentioning it this afternoon because this morning there were local park runs in Shipley Country Park and also in Long Eaton, and they happen every Saturday morning at 9 a.m. And if you're looking for a new challenge, why not go to a park run at West Park in Long Eaton or Shipley Country Park? 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
2: Hi, I'm Coach Sal, and in this instalment we are talking about motivation. As Zig Ziglar says, motivation doesn't last, well neither does bathing, and that's why we recommend it daily. 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
8: And let's go to last year's Eurovision Song Contest. What the Hell Just Happened, sung by British country pop group Remember Monday. It was placed 19th out of 26 with 88 points from the juries and no points in the public vote. Oh well, never mind. Good song.

And then Monday, what the hell just happened? Didn't win last year. Didn't do too well, but never mind. I like that one, actually, quite good. Now, I want to say good afternoon to the team at West Transport on Furness Road in Ilkeston. They're a member of the Erewash Sound 100 Club Business Directory. And you could get mentions for your business, too, by signing up at erewashsound.com. Why not do it now? Now, we haven't got a lot of time today to look at what's on at the local theatres, so I'm going to dash through them now, just so that you know. First of all, the Duchess Theatre, nothing to report tonight, but next week, Anything Goes from the Beeston Musical Theatre Group. That's from the 19th to the 23rd. And the following week, the 27th to the 30th, Blind Eye Productions have a comedy called A Bunch of Amateurs. I'm going to see that. I've seen it before. It's a very funny play. At Derby Theatre, today's the last day of Frankie Goes to Bollywood. And their next production of note is May the 30th to June the 20th, Little Shop of Horrors. That's a great musical if you haven't seen it. Now, at the Theatre Royal in Nottingham, Gentleman Jack from Northern Ballet. Now, I went to see this on Wednesday. I'm not a great expert in ballet, but I thoroughly enjoyed it. Well worth going to see if you can get a ticket for their final productions. Next week, from the 19th to 23rd, it's that great musical, Legally Blonde. Nottingham Playhouse, Small Island, finishes today. That's a play. And the Lace Market Theatre are producing The Duchess of Malfi, and that's from Monday the 18th to the 22nd next week. The Curb in Leicester has The Bodyguard, which finishes today, and the Little Theatre in Leicester also has The Lion, Witch and the Wardrobe, which finishes today. And at Loughborough Town Hall, Sherlock Holmes, The Hunt for Moriarty, that finishes today. Next week, I'm not sure I know much about this, in fact I don't, May the 21st to the 22nd, Eternal Love the Musical. If you want to find out more about that, just do a search for Loughborough Town Hall, and I'm sure you'll get all the details there. Let's go stargazing now with Miles Smith.

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1: Well, here it is. Look, Mum, no computer. Eins, zwei, drei. The UK entry for the Eurovision Song Contest 2026.

0: Well, I'll leave it to you to decide what you think, but we do wish wish him the best of luck. Luck Mum, No Computer, the UK entry to the Eurovision Song Contest tonight. Eins, zwei, drei. Well, that's it for today. I hope you enjoyed the music and some of those Eurovision songs. And we'll see next week. I'll let you know what I thought of the Eurovision Song Contest. Right, coming up after the news, Lee Everest taking you through until five. And I'm off. I believe I've got to go and do some shopping now. We need some barbecue gas, apparently. I don't quite know what I do with it if I get it. We ran out of barbecue gas a long time ago. Anyway, we'll see. Got a family affair coming up next weekend. Okay, right, that's it then. I'll be back with you again next Saturday at 12 noon. Be there and don't be late. Bye.
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4: From the Sky News Centre at 2, Celtic and Hearts are fighting for the right to be Scottish Premiership champions in a dramatic title decider at Parkhead. Alison Conroy is there.
5: Well, as things stand, Hearts are champions. Lauren Shanklin headed the Jambos ahead, but Arna Engels levelled from the penalty spot after a handball just minutes later. There isn't long left in a Scottish Premiership title race like no other, but don't rule out more late drama. The hosts need to win to stop Hearts winning their first title since 1960. It's currently Celtic 1, Hearts 1.
4: The soldiers died after falling following a display at the Royal Windsor Horse Show. They were part of the King's Troop Royal Horse Artillery and fell from the horse at around 7 o'clock last night after leaving the arena. The King says he's saddened. 11 people have been arrested at two major protests in central London. Police say it was for a variety of offences. Tommy Robinson supporters have been chanting against Keir Starmer and setting off red flares. Meanwhile, placards at a pro-Palestinian Nakba Day rally included Free Palestinian Hostages and Stop Trump, Stop Farage. Jeremy Corbyn's there and insists there's no anti-Semitic undercurrent.
6: There are a very large number of Jewish people on this march as well. Jewish people who want to see peace and want to see respect for the Palestinian people. Criticism of Israel is not anti-Semitic.
4: Meanwhile, Israel says it has killed one of the architects of the October 7th attacks. The IDF says the leader of Hamas military wing was targeted in a strike in Gaza City yesterday. A man's died after a shark attack off Western Australia, where a 16-foot great white shark had been seen nearby. The 38-year-old was spearfishing near Rottnest Island when he was bitten on the legs. And finally, back to sport. Michael Carrick's agreed a two-year deal to continue as the permanent head coach of Manchester United. The club's hoping to make an official announcement in the next 48 hours. In today's action, Chelsea and Manchester City meet in the FA Cup final at Wembley from 3. That's the latest. I'm Chris Milligan.
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9: 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Welcome along to Saturday afternoon. So, I wasn't expecting to come back to work until Monday afternoon at 4 o'clock, but decided to step in at the last minute this afternoon. Let's do it.
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Born Opposites Attract and also the Beach Boys, California Girls, to get us started off with this afternoon on Erewash Sound. Good afternoon to you. Welcome along. It's Lee Everest here, sitting in with on this show until 5 o'clock this afternoon. So sitting in with someone, not with anybody else, just on my own, just me and you. So I've been on my holidays for a week. Thanks for everybody for covering Drive last week, by the way. I wasn't expecting to come back till Monday afternoon, to be honest with you, but got the call quite early this morning. Any chance I could pop in to help out this afternoon? So I thought, yeah, why not? We got some great songs on the way this afternoon. It's FA Cup final day as well, of course. Big match going on there. And we can't forget Eurovision, of course. That's tonight as well, the big final. Getting very exciting. I don't know about Look Mum No Computer. I'm not sure. Do you think they're going to win? Well, maybe. We'll play some Eurovision music in a little while, shall we? I want to play last year's UK entry very soon from Remember Monday, because I think it was a brilliant song and it should have really won.

0: White Wedding playing right here on Erewash Sound. Love music, love Erewash. Now, do you fancy something? I've got something great to talk about this afternoon. Do you fancy a brilliant night out packed with huge laughs and top class stand-up comedy? Thanks to our friends at Violent Live, we have got two tickets up for grabs to see incredible live comedy, The Last Laugh Comedy Club, on Friday, May 29th. In the live lounge, it features some of the best comedy talent on the UK circuit. Hosting the night is the superb Barry Dodds, alongside rising comedy star Roman Harris, the brilliant, relatable Katie Tracy, headliner Justin Morehouse, young Kenny from Phoenix Nights. A proper live comedy experience. No gimmicks, just big laughs, and four fantastic acts guaranteed to have you crying out with laughter. 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The competition closes at the end of this Thursday, 21st of May. That's this Thursday coming up. Get involved now, and good luck to you. Fancy a brilliant night out packed with huge laughs and stand-up comedy? We've got two tickets up for grabs for the incredible Last Laugh Comedy Club. 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Sorry, I keep losing my word. I'm a bit rusty at this, you know. I've only had a week off. I've literally just had 1 week off on holiday, so I'll tell you about my holiday in a minute. Although, if you don't regularly listen, I'm not in my regular slot, so I'm going to tell you again Monday afternoon from a regular listeners about my holiday, you know, because I've had messages saying, I hope you're having a good time there. But I will be talking about that very shortly as well. But yeah, I'm having trouble getting back into it today, you know. Well, you're going to have to help me along. I've got some great music on the way next from Alicia Keys, Teddy Swims as well. And then we're going to play last year's Eurovision entry for the UK from Remember Monday.
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Girl on Fire here on Erebos Sound. Love music, love Erebos. I had a lovely holiday, so I went on my holidays last week and had a few days away in Balearic Islands. Went to one of the Balearic Islands, not the one where all the parties go on, by the way. One of the other two. The bigger one of the two. Yeah, Mallorca. Anyway, it was a lovely, lovely week. I tell you, we had some really lovely food. Probably too much food, too much drink. It was an all-inclusive hotel set in a cliff in a little town called Santa Ponsa. And my God, it was beautiful. We just sat there on the decking. It was like sitting on a cruise ship, but without being on the ship, which was good. And we had a lovely little decking bar and some decking by the pool that we could go into. The food was amazing. And I'll tell you what, I'm absolutely shattered because it's just been one whole, like, fest of eat, drink, eat, drink, eat, drink for the whole week. It was just like that, I'll tell you. Still really good. So there we are. Got back yesterday afternoon quite late because we got a delay on the flight coming home. And they missed their slot. They literally missed their slot to leave and we had to wait about an hour for a slot. And then there was delays on the motorway getting home as well. So didn't get home till like nearly 6 o'clock last night when we should have got home about 3. So, yeah, but it was a great time, I tell you. Had a really good time. Big shout out to all the hotel staff.

Luther Vandross and Give Me The Reason playing right here on Eros Sound. Love music, love Eros. Right, so it's the Eurovision final tonight. And I know we've all been playing a bit of Eurovision stuff, haven't we, this last week on the station. I've been listening, by the way. I was not on my holiday, but I've been listening. And I thought I'd play this one because it's, I think, of the Eurovision entries we've had over the last few years, it's one of the best. It's last year's from Remember Monday. What the hell just happened? Someone.

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Take That and Could It Be Magic, playing here on Erewash Sound. Love music, love Erewash. And if you're into your 90s, Brian Noon's got you covered from 5 o'clock this afternoon with the 90s show. He's got a brilliant show lined up for you. Always a great show from Brian. He's a good mate as well, bless him. It's Lee Everest here until 5 with you on Saturday afternoon, with Justin Timberlake playing now. And up next, Bruce Springsteen and Glory Days.

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That's one of our news stories on the website at the moment. And the council leader at Derby reacts to a delay on marketplace redevelopment as well over at erewashsound.com.

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4: From the Sky News Centre at 3, Hearts have suffered heartbreak after conceding two late goals and a 3-1 defeat at Celtic to be denied a first Scottish title since 1960. Live to Parkhead and Alison Conroy.
5: Yeah, Celtic completed their comeback to break Hearts and make it 5 Premiership titles in a row. The game level at 1-1, the Jambos were heading for that historic title. But Deyzin Maeda ripped up that script. The fans held their breath until VAR said goal. They then swarmed onto the pitch in jubilation. Once back in their seats, Callum Osmond made sure of the win. A season like no other, but Celtic are champions again.
4: Celtic captain Callum McGregor says it sums up their fighting spirit.
6: Wow, what a season, huh? Like, down and out, everyone wrote us off. And it's only because of what's inside this building that you can go and make special things happen, and that's what they've done.
4: Elsewhere, third place Rangers rounded off their season by easing past Falkirk 5-2. In other news, the King says he's greatly shocked and saddened after a soldier died following a fall at the Royal Windsor Horse Show. They were part of the King's Troop Royal Horse Artillery. Tens of thousands of people have joined rival rallies in central London with 11 arrests so far. A £4.5 million police operations in force as a Tommy Robinson Unite the Kingdom event and pro-Palestinian rally take place. Baroness Shaista Gohier says is founder of the Muslim Women's Network.
7: Everybody has a right to gather and assemble and protest. That's a human right. And I hope that the advice that's been given by police and community organisations is heeded. I think most people who attend these marches are peaceful.
4: Andy Burnham's defended his decision to put his name forward to be selected as the Labour candidate in the Makerfield by-election. The current Greater Manchester Mayor says he wanted to go for a parliamentary seat where he had a connection. And finally, Chelsea and Manchester City are just getting underway in the FA Cup final at Wembley. That's the latest. I'm Chris Milligan.
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0: Just after 3, Lee Everest here, sitting until 5 o'clock this afternoon on Saturday afternoon here on Erewash Sound. Good afternoon to you. FA Cup final day, Eurovision day, it's all happening today. And it's a beautiful sunny day as well, which is all good as well. Let's continue the music then. Gracie Abrams and then Nick Kershaw on Saturday afternoon.
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It's Nick Kershaw and the Riddle here on Erewash Sound. Love music, love Erewash. It's Lee Everest here. Good afternoon to you, Saturday afternoon. And I'm back from my holidays. So I went away to the Med last week. Had a week away. Really, really nice time. Getting used to the... do you know what? The worst thing was, though, having to cook my own breakfast this morning. Didn't actually cook. I had some cereal, but, you know, it's actually doing your own breakfast. Doing the weekly shop this morning as well. That was a real wake-up call this morning when the alarm went at 6:30. Get down the supermarket. Yeah, did it though. Hope you're doing good, hope you're well. Big shout out to Debbie this afternoon. She's just watching the FA Cup final, but with us on the background as well. Chelsea and Man City kicked off at 3 o'clock, 10 minutes into the game, and it's getting very tense already. And we'll keep an eye on that this afternoon. Brian Noon on the way at 5. And I've got to say good afternoon to the team at Kev the Dentist on Queen Elizabeth Way in Kirkhallam. They're a member of the Erewash Sound 100 Club Business Directory. 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More music, I hear you say there. We're going to play your big Saturday night tune next after the Kinks and Waterloo Sunsets.

0: Corona, Rhythm of the Night playing right here on Erebos Sound. Love music, love Erebos. Saturday afternoon, and it's nearly 20 past three, Lee Everett here, sitting until 5 o'clock. There's changes to homeschool transport policies being considered at a meeting this week in the borough. 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Catch up there with the latest news stories. And that meeting's going on this week on the 21st. Right, more music on the way next on Eurovision Saturday. Sam Smith and How Do You Sleep to play in moments.
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0: The Pointer Sisters and Jump, and also Sam Smith and How Do You Sleep, playing here on Erewash Sound. Love music, love Erewash. Eurovision Saturday, it's getting very excited. And I'm going to play you another Eurovision song, one of my favourites. So I played you Remember Monday earlier on, didn't I? Going to play you another Eurovision UK entry in the next 10 minutes. Music on the way as well from Simply Red. And we're going to talk all things business show too, straight after Florence and the Machine. You Got the Love.
1: Sometimes I feel like throw my hands up in the air. I know I can count on you. Sometimes I feel like saying, Lord, I just don't care. But you've got the love I need to see me through.

0: Bed and Something Got Me Started plays right here on Erewash Sound. Love music, love Erewash. Lee Everest here. Normally on weekday drive, sitting in this afternoon on the Saturday afternoon show, and it's my absolute pleasure to be with you this afternoon. Hope you're doing good then. Let's talk about the business show. The latest episode of the Erewash Sound Business Show podcast is now available. Hosted by Sally Peacock, the podcast explores the stories behind the businesses across Erewash and the people who run them as well. In the latest episode, Sally brings together three conversations with local artists who've tuned their creativity into successful businesses. David, Julia and Josie share how they've built sustainable careers from their art and reflect on the role of community spaces and supporting their growth both creatively and commercially. Here's Josie talking about the impact of the Long Eaton Art Room.
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0: 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Right, so it's Eurovision tonight, and the of course Eins Vi Dry, Look Mum No Computer is our entry this year, hoping it's going to do quite well. I'm not so sure about the song, if I'm honest with you. Over the last few years, there's some really good entries to Eurovision, including this one, which is one of my personal favourites. I know I played Remember Monday earlier on, which is one of my favourites, but this one was also one of my favourites. This is a guy called James Newman. He's the brother of John Newman, who's a dance DJ stroke vocalist who's worked with a lot of big DJs over the years. But James Newman is his brother, and he did this a few years ago. It's called Embers.

0: years ago, one of my personal favourites over the last few years. Sounding great. The brother of John Newman, of course. Coming up next, music from Jackie Wilson, I Got the Sweetest Feeling. We're going to play that for you after these short messages.
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And the sweetest feeling playing here on Erewash Sound. Love music, love Erewash. Quarter to four, and it's all heating up in the FA Cup final, of course, going on right now. And Eurovision tonight, very excited for that too. I don't know if you're going to have a watch party. Are you going to sit and watch Eurovision with some friends? Maybe watching it, maybe not. I don't know yet. We got a week of maths to catch up on as well, because obviously we were holiday last week and didn't see any. No spoilers, please. We're nearly at the end of it. We've got one more episode to go, I think, till the end. Got to catch up with that, though, later. Madonna and Sabrina Carpenter on the way. Their latest release, Bring Your Love, which was out about a week ago. Big collab from those guys is on the way straight after Texas. Here on Erewash Sound. Love music. Love Erewash.

It's a good tune, isn't it? That's the brand new one from Madonna and Sabrina Carpenter. It's called Bring Your Love. Also, Texas, I Don't Want to Love, a play right here on Erewash Sound. Coming up at 5 is Brian with the 90s show. He's got a great show lined up for you tonight. Always a good show from Brian. Here's George and Mary.

0: The Ronettes and Be My Baby, and also George Michael and Mary J. Blige with As. It's 4 o'clock, let's get the latest.
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5: From the Sky News Centre at 4, where Streeting's confirmed he'll stand in any leadership contest to replace Sir Keir Starmer. The former health secretary is also calling for the UK to rejoin the European Union. He's appeared at the Progress Conference in London, making his first public comment since resigning from the cabinet on Thursday.
6: We need a proper contest where all candidates can put their best foot forward. It's got to be a battle of ideas, so that whoever wins comes out stronger for it. When Labour loses, the country loses. For the first time in Labour's history, our biggest opponents aren't the Conservatives, but Nigel Farage and Reform.
5: Hearts have missed out on the Scottish Premiership title after Celtic scored two late goals to beat them 3-1 at Parkhead. The result means their opponents have been crowned champions. The Edinburgh club were looking to become the first non-Old Firm side to lift the trophy since 1985. Old Firm rivals Rangers, who finished third, eased past Falkirk 5-2. Elsewhere, Chelsea are taking on Manchester City in the FA Cup final, live to George Alderman at Wembley.
7: First half that took a while to get going, but things livened up as it went on. First, Erling Haaland put the ball in the net for City, but it was ruled out for offside. It also took a big strong save at his near post from Robert Sanchez to keep Haaland out just before the break. Then a big shout for a Chelsea penalty, but referee Darren England and VAR deciding Kusunov's challenge on João Pedro was okay. Chelsea 0, Manchester City 0.
5: Buckingham Palace say the King will be in touch with the family of a soldier who died after falling from a horse at the Royal Windsor Horse Show. Charles says he's saddened by the news following the death last night. 11 arrests have been made as two protests take place in central London. Thousands of police have been deployed to a Tommy Robinson Unite the Kingdom rally and a pro-Palestinian Nakba Day demonstration. And finally, the Pope will make his second trip to an EU country later this year when he travels to France. He'll make the four-day visit later on in September. That's the latest from Sky News. I'm Chris Milligan.
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0: Very good afternoon to you. Just after 4 o'clock, Saturday afternoon. Lee Everest here, sitting in till 5. Brian on the way at 5 with the 90s Show. Looking forward to that this evening. And I've got music on the way from Somba. We're going to play your home record very shortly. And Duran Duran to start this hour off with the Wild Boys. Love Music.

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Sombra and Homewrecker playing right here on Erewash Sound. Love music, love Erewash. Another one of the news stories from our website I picked up on looking through this afternoon. We got loads of great news stories there, by the way. Loads of interesting stuff going on in the community. But Derby City Council leader reacts to delay on marketplace redevelopment. And also, former shipyard worker takes the helm as Derbyshire's Lib Dem group leader. That is in the news on our website right now over at erewashsound.com. Head over there for the latest news stories and information you need for the area. Let's continue. It's Saturday, and this is proper Saturday night, isn't it? A bit of Stardust now.

0: Edwin Starr and War, and also Stardust as well. Saturday afternoon here on Aerowash Sound. Nearly 20 past four on the way next, Bob Marley and the Wailers. And I'm going to play you one more Eurovision entry from a few years ago from France in the next 20 minutes.
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Ella Langley, Choosing Texas. That is really big in the top 40 at the moment, that one. And also Bob Marley and the Wailers, 4:30 Saturday afternoon. Brian Noon on the way in about half hour with a 90s show. If you're into your 90s music, Brian has got you covered from 5. And now one of my favourites. I saw him last year, live in concert. It's Level 42.

The Beatles and We Can Work It Out, and also Level 42 as well with Something About You. Good afternoon to the team at AB Components Limited on the Manners Industrial Estate, Ilkeston. They're a member of the Aeroross Sale 100 Club Business Directory. You too could get mentions for your business by signing up over on our brilliant website, aeroosssale.com. Let's hit play on another Eurovision entry then, shall we? This is from the French entry from 2021 from Barbara Pravi. It's called Viola. Écoutez.

0: Barbara Pravi, and that was the French entry for the 2021 Eurovision Song Contest. Looking forward to tonight's. Looking to see how Delta Goodrum does as well. She's quite a big name to get on Eurovision. More music up next then.
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E17 with Gabrielle. And if you ever play him right here on Erebos Sound, love music, love Erebos. Quarter to five. My God, 15 minutes left of us. It's gone by quick this afternoon. Brian Noon on the way in about 15 minutes. The 90s show's looking good this afternoon. And I've got a bit of Jacko to play you straight after this from Wheatus. It's Lee here with you.

Jacko and Smooth Criminal playing right here on Aerowash Sound. I went to the cinema to see that film last week. A good film, but I got interrupted because the bloke behind me was constantly talking to his child and coughing and sneezing. It wasn't good at all.

Taylor Swift and Shake It Off, and that is us finished for Saturday afternoon. Thanks for your company. Up next is Brian Noon with the 90s show. Have a great show, mate. He's got a big show lined up for you this afternoon. Some brilliant music in there. If you're into your 90s, then Brian has got you covered. One more track to go from me to warm up for that show as we head up to 5 o'clock. I'm back on your radio Monday. As usual, we drive from 4, so we'll catch up then. Brian's next. Let's play out with this. See you later. You can watch.

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2: From the Sky News Centre at 5, Manchester City have won the FA Cup for the 8th time with victory against Chelsea. Live to George Alderman at Wembley.
3: The final decided by a goal which deserved to win any match. A moment of brilliance from Antoine Semenyo, who backheeled an Erling Haaland cross into the bottom corner. Chelsea show plenty of fight but not enough quality to find a way past James Trafford. They leave Wembley with the Blues while City's blue moon rises again. A cup double for them. Chelsea 0, Manchester City 1.
2: Hearts have had the Scottish Premiership title snatched from them as they conceded two late goals in a 3-1 defeat at Celtic. The long-term leaders were looking to become champions for the first time in 66 years. Third place Rangers elsewhere eased past Falkirk 5-2, while Motherwell in fifth got a 1-0 victory at Hibs. In other news, Wes Streeting's announced he'll run in any Labour leadership race to topple Sir Keir Starmer.
4: We need a proper contest with the best candidates on the field, and I'll be standing.
2: In his first public speech since resigning as Health Secretary, he called for the UK to rejoin the EU, labelling Brexit a catastrophic mistake. Meanwhile, potential rival Andy Burnham says he wants to fight the Makerfield parliamentary by-election to save Labour. The current Greater Manchester Mayor has been allowed to put his name forward for selection. The King says he's greatly shocked and saddened by the death of a soldier. They fell from a horse at the Royal Windsor show last night. 9 people have been injured after a suspected stolen car crashed during a police chase in East London. 5 of them remain in hospital following the collision in Ilford just after midnight. They include a woman in her 20s who's been arrested on suspicion of dangerous driving theft and failing to stop. And finally, rains failed to dampen fans' enthusiasm ahead of the Eurovision Grand Final in Vienna. 25 countries will take to the stage tonight, though 5 have boycotted the contest in protest at Israel's inclusion. That's the latest. I'm Chris Milligan.
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10: 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I am Brian Noon. Over the next 2 hours, nothing but pure 90s nostalgia and great music as well on the way for you. Got some Billy and Sonia, some Four Non Blondes and Blur. First though, let's kick off the show this week with Steps.
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Steps, Love's Got a Hold on My Heart, Love Music, Love Erewash, this is Erewash Sounds 90 Show. I am Brian Noon. On the way over the next couple of hours then, loads of 90s nostalgia. We will be looking back at the tracks that was topping the charts this week during the 90s in number one at the 90s this evening from 6 o'clock. In about 25 minutes, we'll have Notorious in the 90s, where I give you clues to an iconic 90s celebrity. You've got to figure out who they are. And up next, as well as some brilliant music from Sonia and Four Non Blondes, we will also take our first look back at the week that was, the big news stories that would have been hitting the week, the news over the last 7 days back in the 90s, where EastEnders was causing massive controversy, not because of the storylines, but something that the producers did that did not go down very well at all. It went down like a lead balloon. I'll tell you about that in a minute. It ended up getting reversed in the end, actually, because the public was so outraged by it. I'll tell you what that was in a couple of minutes. First, though, give this some volume. Brilliant from Blur. This is Part Life on Erewash Sounds.

Blondes, what's up? It's Era Wash Sands 90s show. I am Brian Noon. Let's take our first look back at the week that was. When we start in 1993, and EastEnders bosses decided in their infinite wisdom that they were going to update the theme tune to EastEnders to this jazzy little number. They said it was more modern for the 90s feel.

It went down like a lead balloon and they had to reverse it very quickly because people really didn't like it. And within a year, it had gone back to a re-recording of the original theme by April the following year. Also in 1993, on ITV, the debut of Peak Practice, which originally starred Kevin Whiteley, Amanda Burton and Simon Shepherd as well. Based in the Peak District, which was always nice, kind of local-ish to see that, and always beautiful scenery on there. Although as a child, I really didn't appreciate that. Don't appreciate beauty of scenery until you get to middle age. And I suddenly realised in middle age how much I appreciate that stuff, and I've gone, oh, I'm old. Are you like that as well? Finally, 1994, Nelson Mandela becomes South Africa's first black president. After more than three centuries of white rule in South Africa as well. So that was a historic moment for South Africa and a kind of a big world news event as well. Right, we'll check in on the second half of the decade in the next hour. Let's continue with the great music now. This from Sonia, Better Than the Devil You Know.

man, girlfriend, love music, love Erewash. This is Erewash Sounds 90s show. I am Brian. Now, this is technically related to the 80s, but I think it might end up spilling into the 90s. And if you're the kid of the 90s, you probably watched this anyway. Neighbours is getting a comeback to the UK, but what it's doing is UTV, U and Drama, in fact, are going to be showing early episodes starting off from 1985. There's going to be 420 episodes taking people back to the very early days of Ramsey Street, including early appearances from Jason Donovan and Kylie Minogue. I think if you love your nostalgia, you're going to love that. Well worth checking out. Here's The Farm all together now on Erewash Sound.

0: Janet Jackson, Luther Vandross, The Best Things in Life for Free. Janet didn't feature in the Michael biopic. If you haven't seen it yet, it's well worth watching. He is such an icon of music, but very, very weird. Not that we didn't know that already, but such a good musical performer. Well worth checking out in the cinemas. Hi to Margaret in Long Eaton. She said, can you get some Macy Gray on for her? Yeah, I'll do that, no problem. On the way in a couple of minutes, also got some Take That, Amber Witch, and Notorious in the 90s with clues to an iconic 90s celebrity for you to work out next.
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1: CNC Music Factory, things that make you go, on Erewash Sands 90s show. Let's have a game of Notorious in the 90s then. This is where I give you clues to an iconic 90s celebrity. You've got to figure out who they are from the clues. And this week's is a man that was born in Solihull in 1946. And he was a regular on BBC TV during the 90s at the peak of his fame. Some extra clues for you. He finished sixth in the 2014 series of I'm a Celebrity, Get Me Out of Here. And before becoming a household name, he was famous, but before becoming really famous, he worked as a foreign correspondent covering major world events. There's your first set of clues. Have you managed to figure out who it is from those first set of clues? Don't worry if you haven't, because I've got some more lined up for you in about 5 minutes' time. First, though, what brilliant tune this is from Bewitched, showing like a more credible side of them as a band. This is Blame It on the Weatherman on Erewash Sands 90s Show.

fair to say that that's one of Take That's best? I think it is. Take That and Pray on Erewash Sound's 90 show. How you getting on with today's Notorious in the 90s? So far, I've told you that this man was born in Solihull in 1946. He became a regular on BBC TV during the 90s at the peak of his fame. Before that, becoming a household name as a true celebrity, he worked as a foreign correspondent covering major world events, and he finished sixth in the 2014 series of I'm a Celebrity, Get Me Out of Here.

In the 90s, he was the face of the 9 o'clock news. There's a new clue for you on the BBC. And as well as that, he was also on programmes which always gave me nightmares by ending with a catchphrase, "Don't have nightmares," in which I always did. And that programme explored real-life emergencies, rescues and survival stories as well. Can you figure out who that is? I will reveal the answer in a couple of minutes. First, this from Margaret in Long Eaton. It's Macy Gray and I Try on Erewhon Sounds 90s Show.

Such a good song, isn't it? Lenny Kravitz and Fly Away on Erewash Sound's 90s show. How have you been getting on with Notorious in the 90s? Let's see if you managed to figure it right. Notorious. Great English there, Brian. See if you can figure it right. I meant to say figure it out or if you got it right. But I got the two merged together. So let's see if you figured it right. This celebrity was born in Solihull in 1946. The man was a regular on BBC TV during the 90s at the peak of their fame. Before becoming like super household name, they were a foreign correspondent on the news covering major world events. He also finished sixth place in the 2014 series of I'm a Celebrity, Get Me Out of Here. And in the 90s, he was the face of the 9 o'clock news on the BBC, as well as programmes that always gave me nightmares by saying the catchphrase, "Don't have nightmares," at the end of it. I mean, why would you say that? You're basically saying, don't think of a bright yellow sunflower. And when you say, don't think of a bright yellow sunflower, you think of a bright yellow sunflower. They were making me have nightmares. What were they doing? It was dead good, though. It was the show 999 that he was the host of. And in that programme, he explored real-life emergencies, rescues and survival stories. Well done to you if you correctly figured out that it was indeed Michael Burke. What a legend Michael Burke is. When was the last time you heard his name mentioned, though? Ages ago, I bet. Right, let's continue with the great music then. On the way after 6 o'clock, we have number one in the 90s. Three tracks. It was top in the charts this week during the 90s. We've got music from 1992, 1995 and 1998 as well. And a real mixed bag of stuff. A couple of dance tracks. A real iconic pop song of the 90s as well. That's all on the way after the news headlines at 6, which follow this from Coolio. This is the brilliant Gangster's Paradise on Erewash Sound's 90s show.

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4: From the Sky News Centre at 6, where Streeting has confirmed he'd enter any Labour leadership contest to topple Keir Starmer. In his first public engagement since quitting the Cabinet, he also expressed hope the UK would rejoin the EU. Potential rival Andy Burnham claims he's focused on winning a seat in Parliament rather than ousting the Prime Minister. Business Secretary Peter Kyle is calling for party unity.
5: Too often in the past, the Labour Party has chosen a moment of difficulty to talk amongst ourselves. Fixated on ourselves when we were elected to fix Britain. No wonder the public's patience with us is at breaking point.
4: Hearts have failed to become the first club outside the Old Firm to win the Scottish top-tier title for over 40 years with a 3-1 defeat at Celtic. Their opponents have been crowned champions. Manchester City are FA Cup winners for the 8th time thanks to a 1-0 victory over Chelsea. George Alderman watched them lift the trophy at Wembley.
6: Prince William hands over the FA Cup to Bernardo Silva and John Stones. Manchester City, the 2026 FA Cup winners. Bernardo Silva lifts the trophy in the air.
4: Buckingham Palace says the King will be in touch with the family of a soldier who died after falling from a horse at the Royal Windsor Horse Show. Charles says he's saddened by the news following the death last night. Police say two rival protests in central London have been taking place largely without significant incident. Thousands of police have been deployed to a Tommy Robinson Unite the Kingdom rally and a pro-Palestinian Nakba Day demonstration. 31 arrests have been made so far. The Pope's to make his second trip to an EU country outside Italy. He'll head to France for a 4-day visit in late September. And Eurovision's final takes place in Vienna this evening. It'll feature a medley of classic songs from the competition to celebrate its 70th anniversary. Five countries are boycotting the contest because of Israel's participation. That's the latest. I'm Chris Milligan.
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11: 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B-side activated, but it's all killer, no filler. It's number one in the 90s. Three tracks that was top of the charts this week during the 90s. I've got Aqua with a credible track from them and one of the greatest dance tracks of all time. First, though, KWS.
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Living Joy and Dreamer on Erewash Sands, number one in the 90s. Originally charted in 1994, but didn't make it to the top of the charts until it was re-released in 1995. Also played you from 92, KWS with Please Don't Go, which spent 5 weeks at the top of the chart. KWS stood for Kings with Soul, and the group was fronted by Delroy St. Joseph, who was from Nottingham. I couldn't find out exactly whereabouts in Nottingham he's from. So there you go. Some pub quiz trivia for you right there. Right, let's continue. This track, just 1 week at the top of the charts, but very much showing a different side of this band, following on from Aqua's Barbie Girl. This was a more credible sound to them, and I absolutely love it. It was so good. From Aqua, this is Turn Back Time on Erewash Sound.

Turn Back Time, showcasing a different sound for them. Not Barbie Girl or Dr. Jones, which was a bit novelty, very 90s. This track kind of still sounds good to this day, doesn't it? It stood the test of time. Spent 1 week at the top of the charts this week in 1998. Also played you one of the greatest dance tracks of all time from Italian brothers Paolo and Gianni Visandi, which I said originally charted in 94, but topped the charts this week in 1995. Had 1 week at the top of the charts and started off this hour with KWS, Please Don't Go, which was a double A-side with a track called Game Boy, which no one remembers. That spent 5 weeks at the top of the charts. We'll do it all again at 6 o'clock next Saturday. Join us for that. CC Peniston now.

No Mercy, Where Do You Go? Love Music, Love Erewash. This is Erewash Sounds 90s show. And some sad news. After 30 years in the business, one of the most famous butlers of all time has officially been retired. Do you remember Ask Jeeves from 1996 when it first launched? It was 2 years before Google was launched, and it was really revolutionary at the time, as you could speak to it in genuine sort of plain English and ask it what you wanted, rather than having to use like computer jargon to be able to ask a question in search engine. I remember the marketing for it back in the day, and the ads for Ask Jeeves back in the day, and it was this go-to search engine, wasn't it? But not for long. Google came along and trumped it. Here's Republican now, ready to go on Erewash Sounds 90s show.

0: moving on up. Love music, love Erewash. This is Erewash Sounds 90s show. I am Brian Noon. On the way in the next couple of minutes, we're going to be looking back at the second edition of The Week That Was, when we look back at a massive international bit of news in 1998. And also, if you ever want to get in touch with the show, you can message me through the social, search for Erewash Sound. And for Brian in Ilkeston, I'm going to play Louise and Naked. What a brilliant tune that is. I'll get that on for you in a couple of minutes, as well as Wickfield.
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Wakefield, when I think of you on Airwash Sounds 90s show, I am Brian Noon. Let's take our second dive into the week that was, where this week in 1998, members of Sinn Féin, the political wing of the Republican IRA, voted to accept the Good Friday peace deal, effectively acknowledging the north-south border. Later that month, 71% of voters in Northern Ireland and 94% of those in the Republic of Ireland showed their support for the Good Friday peace agreement. And it hasn't been plain sailing since, but it was definitely a massive step forward for peace. Also, 1998, and ITV announced the launch of ITV2, a new digital terrestrial channel scheduled for the launch later in the year. And it was being aimed at a younger and lighter audience with an emphasis on male viewers. And ITV2 is still brilliant to this day, isn't it? I love watching Family Guy in the evening on ITV, which came in 1999. I think Family Guy first came out, didn't it? So it technically is a 90s show, although it's still going 27 years later. When was the last time you heard this? Brilliant. Formerly

B-52s and Love Shack on Erewash Sam's 90s show. Now, this could be the most ridiculous invention ever. To be fair, it was deliberately done as part of a competition to come up with the most useless invention over in the States. There is a vape-a-gotchi. And basically, you have to keep vaping to keep your Tamagotchi alive. And, you know, it's meant to be a joke when it was invented, but it does work. I got thinking, though, wouldn't it be good if they reversed that? And if you vape, you kill off your Tamagotchi. So the way you've got to do it is reduce your vaping to be able to keep your Tamagotchi alive. That'd be a great idea for anyone that wants to keep the habit. They could really easily reverse that. I'm sure they could. This

Sync, I Want You Back, was actually their debut single when they launched their career over in Europe, which they did before breaking the States back in 1996. This is Vanessa Amorosi now with Absolutely Everybody on Errol Sam's 90s Show.

Vanessa Amoretti with Absolutely Everybody. I don't actually remember that song from the 90s, but it's good to play it nonetheless. I'm being educated myself. Thank you for the team here at Airwash Sound for suggesting and putting that in the song, in the show this week. Right, the 90s show will return next week from 5 o'clock, 2 hours of 90s nostalgia. We'll have a game of Notorious in the 90s where I give you clues to an iconic 90s celebrity. You've got to figure out who they are from the clues. We'll have number one in the 90s as well, three tracks who were topping the charts that week during the 90s. And we will have our looks back at the week that was, all the big news stories that was happening from the 90s that week, as well as loads of other nostalgia. Tonight from 9, Erin Jarvis is here with Party Classics. Stick around for that. Up next is the Soul and Disco Show. Loads of brilliant tunes. So whatever you're up to across the borough, stick with Airwash Sound, and I will leave you with this brilliant dance anthem from Too Unlimited. It's No Limit. Have a brilliant rest of your weekend. I'll see you next Saturday from 5 on Airwash Sound.

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4: From the Sky News Centre at 7, Wes Streeting's confirmed he'll stand in any leadership contest to replace Keir Starmer. The former health secretary is also calling for the UK to rejoin the European Union. He's appeared at the Progress Conference in London, making his first public comment since resigning from the cabinet.
5: We need a proper contest where all candidates can put their best foot forward. It's got to be a battle of ideas so that whoever wins comes out stronger for it. When Labour loses, the country loses. For the first time in Labour's history, our biggest opponents aren't the Conservatives, but Nigel Farage and Reform.
4: Hearts have had the Scottish Premiership title snatched from them as they conceded two late goals in a 3-1 defeat at Celtic. The long-term leaders were looking to become champions for the first time in 66 years. Celtic boss Martin O'Neill says his players seem to hit form at the right time.
6: I'm never sure about momentum because that can change in an instant. And people kept saying we had momentum. We were striving hard. And if you'd asked me before we played Rangers, could I take it into the final day, I would have bitten your arm off.
4: Third place Rangers won 5-2 away at Falkirk. And Manchester City have won the FA Cup for the eighth time after getting past Chelsea 1-0 in the final. The King says he's greatly shocked and saddened by the death of a soldier. They fell from a horse at the Royal Windsor show last night. 31 arrests have been made as two protests took place in central London. Thousands of police have been deployed to a Tommy Robinson Unite the Kingdom rally and a pro-Palestinian Nakba Day demonstration. A woman in her 20s has been arrested after the driver of a suspected stolen car crashed during a police chase in East London. Nine people were injured. And finally, rains failed to dampen fans' enthusiasm ahead of the Eurovision Grand Final in Vienna. 25 countries will take to the stage tonight, though five have boycotted the song contest in protest at Israel's inclusion. That's the latest. I'm Chris Milligan.
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Good evening, Deb Marshall with you here on this Saturday night as the Magic Carpet Ride is lifting off and taking us around the world of soul and disco. 2 hours of the very best from the world of soul and disco. The Magic Carpet is going to be taking us to the Northern Quarter, as it always does. Also taking us to Detroit for three tracks from Motown for the Motown Medley. Taking us to New York for our featured artists tonight, which are the disco band that was and still are Odyssey. We've got the Mellow Moments, we've got the instrumental, and we've got some great tunes between now and 9 o'clock, starting with Curtis Mayfield as we head back to the disco world of the 1970s and move on up.

That's Curtis Mayfield, and Move On Up here on the Irish Sounds. So on Sco Show with me, Deb Marshall. Now, anybody think I sort of sit down and work out the show? I don't, I just throw it together. Because we've gone from Curtis Mayfield to an artist called Curtis. Don't know a lot about him, but love this track to bits. It's How Can I Tell Her? That'll be followed by the KC and the Sunshine Band.

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Tracy and the Sunshine Band and Sound Your Funky Horn. And before that, it was Curtis. And how can I tell her? And apologies for the few crackles there, but the version I've got is not the best. And it's, yeah, it's vinyl. And it crackles a bit. So there you go. Hope you enjoyed that anyway. Magic Carpet is now taking us into the Northern Quarter, where we've got six tracks coming up. We're starting with Unsatisfied from Lou Johnson, followed by Detroit Emeralds and Do Me Right and The Artistics. And hope.

The Artistics and Hope We Have, preceded by Detroit Emeralds and Do Me Right. And we started with Unsatisfied and Lou Johnson. The Magic Carpet is still in the Northern Quarter as we've got three more tracks for you. Walk With A Winner from Gene McDaniels. You Didn't Say A Word from Yvonne Baker. And Dearly Beloved, or Dearly Beloved, whichever way you want to say it. And Jack Montgomery,

0: I already do like that. That's Jack Montgomery, Dearly Beloved, or Dearly Beloved. Yvonne Baker, You Didn't Say a Word, and the Artistics, and Walk with a Winner, as the magic carpet is about to lift off from the Northern Quarter for another week. But I'm going to be using the magic carpet to take me into one of the local cinemas this weekend. Well, tomorrow, actually. It's Northern Soul, Still Burning. It's about an hour and a half movie. It's an exploration of the cultural phenomenon that is Northern Soul, charting how this movement has weaved and transformed itself musically and culturally through the decades. Northern Soul continues to reinvent itself more than any other music genre, remaining as vibrant and relevant today as when it first evolved. Yeah, it's on at, it's been on at the Odeon in, I think it's on tomorrow in Derby. It's going to be on at, I think it's Showcase in Derby, also the Quad. And it's on at the Showcase in Nottingham. There's only a short run, I think, on each of those. So you need to get down there. And I think there's only one showing per day. So if you fancy that, I'm definitely going to get down and give it a watch. And I'll let you know how it goes next week. Coming up, Denise LaSalle here on Aerowash Sound with I'm So Hot. 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
4: 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Ali Price says that they all went out with the lucky pants on, and goes for 32%. 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Gary Hoskinson says, not got any lucky knickers. 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

I'm definitely in the disco mood tonight. That's Denise LaSalle, and I'm so hot here on Erewash Sound. Love music, love Erewash. And it's now time to go to our featured artist and their Odyssey. Yeah, I saw them live last year in Northampton at the Soultasia. There was a series of groups on at in Northampton, open-air concert. Absolutely fantastic. Odyssey were really good. They're actually based in the UK now, and fronted by Steve Colazzo, who was one of the leads back in when they first started. They've had obviously various incarnations over the years. Started out as a vocal trio from New York, and had several disco hits in the early 70s, well, mid 70s and early 80s. It wasn't the early 70s, it was mid to late 70s and early 80s. And I'm going to be starting with one of their first ones, Native New Yorker.

0: That's Native New Yorker from Odyssey, the first track from our featured artist. Two more from them in the next hour of the show. But now it's time for the magic carpet. Take us into Detroit for our Motown medley. Marvin Gaye, Your Unchanging Love. The Lollipops, In the Summer. And rounding it off with The Four Tops and Baby, I Need Your Loving.
1: Detroit, Michigan. Motortown. Motown. This is the Motown Sound.

The magic carpet is lifting off and leaving Detroit for another week. Baby, I Need Your Loving from the Four Tops. In the Summer from the Lollipops. That was from the Cellar Full of Motown. Some rarities. That's volume 4. And Your Unchanging Love from Marvin Gaye. Now, take it through to the news with Aretha Franklin. And this is Rocksteady.

Oh, played in the clubs back in the 1981, if I remember rightly. That's New Jersey Connection and Love Don't Come Easy. Not terribly well known, but they did bring out some absolutely cracking tracks that were big hits in the clubs, but never really crossed over commercially. But I do like to start the second hour of the show with something different and something good. And that fills both those criteria. You listen to Deb Marshall as the Magic Carpet Ride is into the second hour of the Soul Disco Show, taking us around the world of Soul Disco, and we're back to our featured artist. And this is Odyssey and Inside Out.

Yeah, another great track from the 1980s from the club world of the SOS band and the Finest. I think that one crossed over into the charts as well. Lower reaches of the charts, but brilliant track. And now we're staying in the 1980s for Ronnie Moore and Angela Wimbush, better known as Ronnie and Angela. And this was their big hit together, I'll Be Good.

Renee and Angela, and I'll Be Good here on Aurora Sound. On Soul's Go Show with me, Deb Marshall. Quick shout out now, Tracy and Pete, listening down in Northampton. Hoping you're enjoying the show, both of you. Now, time for our Saturday Soul instrumental. And this has got sort of soul and jazz royalty written all over it. Written by Quincy Jones, Louis Johnson, and Dave Grusin. And featuring Quincy Jones, Dave Grusin, George Duke, Louis Johnson, and Stanley Clark. Wow. This is Midnight Soul Patrol.

0: Jazz tonight, Saturday Soul Instrumental from Quincy Jones. That's Midnight Soul Patrol. Coming up, a track from an artist. She's been going for years, from the 80s, 90s and stuff. And she's just... She had a release a little while ago. Didn't do brilliantly. Got it remixed by Georgie B. It's doing brilliantly now. And it plays next.
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1: 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On

That's Karen White and You're Gonna Want Me Back, remixed by Georgie B, and it's doing so well in the UK, on the UK club scene at the moment. Well worth a listen to. I love a lot of Georgie B stuff. He's still going strong, and as is Karen White there. So I guess I got that one through Bandcamp, and I say love it to bits. Now back to our featured artist, third and final track now from New York disco band Odyssey, and this is Use It Up, Wear It Out.

Yeah, a lot of disco tracks and club tracks tonight here on the Irish Sound Soul and Disco Show. As Magic Carpet, it's in that sort of mood. but it's going to mellow down a bit now. That, of course, last one was Hotspot from Midnight Star from their 1982 album Victory. Now, the next one is from a band I saw at Hammersmith Odeon. I'm trying to think when. Can't quite remember when, but they were absolutely brilliant. As I say, tonight's mellow moments here on the Soul and Disco Show, it's Atlantic Star and Always.

That's Diane Shaw and Second Chance here on Errol Sound. Solon's Go Show. Time for me to go. Thanks for your company this Saturday night. I'm back again next week again with 2 hours of the Robest and Solon's Go as the magic carpet ride takes us around that world again. I'll leave you now with Cameo and Back and Forth. Bye for now. See you next week.

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4: From the Sky News Centre at 9, Wes Streeting is confirmed he'll stand in any Labour leadership contest to replace Keir Starmer. The former Health Secretary, who quit the Cabinet this week, also wants to rejoin the European Union, labelling Brexit a catastrophic mistake. 43 people have been arrested after tens of thousands attended two major protests in London. £4.5 million has been spent policing the capital. A pro-Palestine Nakba Day rally took place this afternoon. Supporters also turned out for Tommy Robinson's Unite the Kingdom march.
5: You're happy being called far right?
6: We laugh at it because we know we're not.
7: Starmer to call everyone racist makes no sense. I've got Asian friends, I've got black friends. It's the immigration is the problem.
8: We want the correct message being said on there, not the fake message that we hate everyone and we're racist, because we're not.
4: Another 22 arrests were made at the FA Cup final at Wembley. Buckingham Palace says the King will be in touch with the family of a soldier who died after falling from a horse at the Royal Windsor Horse Show. Charles says he's saddened by the news following the death last night. A woman in her 20s has been arrested after the driver of a suspected stolen car crashed during a police chase in East London. 9 people were injured. To sport, and despite leading the Scottish Premiership for the majority of the season, Hearts have been denied a first title in 66 years with a 3-1 defeat at Celtic. The result means their hosts are champions for a record 56th time. Celtic fan Sir Rod Stewart says it's a special achievement.
9: I just thought we had the momentum, and Hearts are brilliant. I love them, but I just thought we were magnificent. I had tears in my eyes at the end. It was just so... I just thought we fought hard, you know, we really did.
4: Elsewhere, Rangers concluded their campaign with a 5-2 victory at Falkirk to finish third. And finally, Manchester City have won the FA Cup for the 8th time after getting past Chelsea 1-0 in the final. Antoine Semenyo scored the decisive goal at Wembley. That's the latest. I'm Chris Milligan.
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11: It's Saturday night and this is Party Classics right here on Erewash Sound. It's Emma with you for the next 4 hours. I'm covering for the lovely Erin tonight. She is in the skies as we speak, coming back from her holidays. But like I say, I have got some great tunes for you tonight. Really get you in that party mood. Kicking off with Martika right here on Erewash Sound.
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You're listening to Party Classics on Erewash Sound. That was the Ian Carey Project. And before that, Candy Staton. We started the hour with an absolute classic from 1980s. That was Martika. But coming up now, this is Archie Bell and the Drells.

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back to 1991 for that. That's the Expansions, Move Your Body here on Party Classics. And before that, we had a bit of the Stereo MCs. Coming up now, the absolutely brilliantly named Chocolate Puma.

you have to wait right till the end for that one. That is the amazing Love Shack from the B-52s. Don't go anywhere. I have got Black Box on the way on Party Classics right here on Arrowhead Sound.

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the one I always embarrass myself to, trying to dance at a disco. That's Will Smith of Men in Black. And before that, you heard Axwell. Don't go anywhere. I've got music from Shalimar and David Guetta featuring Kelly Rowland on the way.

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4: From the Sky News Centre at 10, Wes Streeting's confirmed he wants to be Prime Minister. The former Health Secretary, who quit the Cabinet this week, says he'll stand in any challenge to Sir Keir Starmer. That would set up a contest with potential rival Andy Burnham if he gets back into Westminster. Mr Streeting told an audience he also wants to rejoin the EU, labelling Brexit a catastrophic mistake.
5: The voters did more than send Labour a message last week. They issued a warning that unless we change course, Labour risk being the handmaidens of Nigel Farage and the breakup of the United Kingdom.
4: 43 people have been arrested after tens of thousands attended two major protests in London. Thousands of police were deployed to a Tommy Robinson rally and a pro-Palestinian demonstration. A car's ploughed into pedestrians in northern Italy. Eight people have been injured in the city of Modena, four critically. A 31-year-old Italian-born man's been arrested. Hearts have had the Scottish Premiership title snatched from them as they conceded two late goals in a 3-1 defeat at Celtic. The long-term leaders were looking to become champions for the first time in 66 years. Old firm rivals Rangers won 5-2 away at Falkirk to finish third. Manchester City have avoided becoming FA Cup runners-up for a third year in a row with a 1-0 win over Chelsea. Antoine Semenyo's second-half goal proved the winner at Wembley. Boss Pep Guardiola says it feels good to secure the silverware for the eighth time.
6: Really pleased. This trophy is really, really cool, really special for the tradition and after two defeats. So back to Manchester is nice.
4: And the Pope's going to France later this year in what will be his second trip to an EU country outside of Italy. The Vatican says the four-day visit will run from the 25th to the 28th of September. He'll be heading to the Paris headquarters of the UN's cultural agency, UNESCO. That's the latest from the Sky News Centre. I'm Bev Rimmer.
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8: 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How are you getting on? Really hope you're enjoying these tunes. I'm absolutely loving it here in the studio. We're going to start this hour with an absolute classic dance mode to this one. This is Snap, Rhythm is a Dancer.
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absolutely amazing there. That's Living Joy, Don't Stop Moving, right here on Party Classics here on Erewash Sound. And before that, you heard Aqua. Now, I was listening to Brian Noon's show, the 90s show earlier, and he played Aqua's If I Could Turn Back Time. So I was really in the mood for a bit of Aqua. So I really hope you enjoyed that. Coming up now, though, the amazing tunes, they just keep coming. This is Wham! Good Young Guns playing right here on Erewash Sound.

0: You're a Superstar, not the latest one from Take That. That was Love Inc. playing for you right here on the Party Classics with myself, Emma, tonight. Don't go anywhere. I have got Milo featuring the Miami Sound Machine on the way.
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Hopping back to 2009 for that one. That's Basement Jaxx and Red Alert playing for you here on Saturday's Party Classics. And before that, you heard D-Mob featuring Kathy Dennis. And we started with the Miami Sound Machine and I had a little help from Milo. Coming up now, though, this is the Freemasons and Rain Down Love, which is quite appropriate for the amount of rain that we've had today. Love music, love Erewash.

0: Hold tight indeed. That's the Spice Girls playing for you on the Party Classics this Saturday. It's Emma in for Erin tonight. Don't you go anywhere. I've got music on the way from LaBouche and Shakadima Suppliers.
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0: Milli Vanilli for you there. Gosh, those guys really did rock those silk shirts and leggings before, tragically, it all went wrong for them. The news is on the way at 11, but taking us up there, I've got the KLF and Cool and the Gang.
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3: From the Sky News Centre at 11, Wes Streeting's confirmed he'll stand in any Labour leadership contest to replace Sir Keir Starmer. The former health secretary, who quit the cabinet this week, also wants to rejoin the European Union. He's labelled Brexit a catastrophic mistake. 43 people have been arrested after tens of thousands attended two major protests in London. £4.5 million has been spent policing the capital. A pro-Palestine rally took place this afternoon. Supporters also turned out for a Tommy Robinson march.
4: You're happy being called far right?
5: We laugh at it, because we know we're not.
6: Starmer to call everyone racist makes no sense. I've got Asian friends, I've got black friends. It's the immigration is the problem.
7: We want the correct message being said on there, not the fake message that we hate everyone and we're racist, because we're not.
3: Another 22 arrests were made at the FA Cup final at Wembley. Buckingham Palace says the King will be in touch with the family of a soldier who died after falling from a horse at the Royal Windsor Horse Show. Charles says he's saddened by the news following the death last night. A woman in her 20s has been arrested after the driver of a suspected stolen car crashed during a police chase in East London. 9 people were injured. In sport, Xavi Alonso's reportedly agreed a 4-year deal to become the new Chelsea manager. The Londoners suffered a 1-0 defeat to Manchester City in the FA Cup final at Wembley. Interim boss Callum McFarlane feels it was a close contest.
8: I thought there was very, very little between the sides. And in those sort of games against two really good sides, when you have momentum, I thought we had momentum at the end of the first half. I thought we had momentum at the start of the second half. If you get that moment of quality and you get yourself in front, it makes the game very different. And we didn't manage to do that.
3: Hearts have condemned a pitch invasion during their 3-1 Scottish Premiership title defeat at Celtic. It was the 56th time the Glasgow club became champions. Old Firm rivals Rangers eased past Falkirk 5-2, and Motherwell ensured they'll be playing in Europe next season by clinching fourth with a 1-0 victory at Hibs. That's the latest. I'm Bev Rimmer.
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10: 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You're listening to Party Classics on Erewash Sound with myself, Emma, in for the lovely Erin tonight. Really hoping you're enjoying these tunes. We're going to kick off everything this hour with Freak Power. 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

Oh, the much missed Tina Turner there, and the 90s dance version of Nutbush City Limits. And before that, Jamiroquai with Little J right here on Party Classics. Coming up next, though, this is Moni Love.

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Stay the Night from Zedd, Hayley Williams and Paramore. And before that, you heard Ian Vandal. And we kicked off our little musical triple with Donna Summer, I Feel Love. Tent City are here now. That's the way love is, right here on Arrowwatch Sound.

disco vibe on the Party Classics tonight. That's Teen Marie, I Need Your Loving. It's Emma on Party Classics with you through to one, sitting in for the lovely Erin tonight. Really hope you enjoy the music. I've got Eric Prince on the way, so please don't go anywhere.

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Dr. Alban there, It's My Life. Do you remember that from a certain advert back in the 90s? I'm not going to say exactly what, but I think we all know which one I'm talking about. Before that, you heard 100% featuring Jennifer John and Eric Prince started off our little musical trio. But coming up for you now, Rosala, Faith, Love Music, Love Erawash.

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2: From the Sky News Centre at midnight, Wes Streeting's announced he'll run in any Labour leadership race to topple Sir Keir Starmer.
3: We need a proper contest with the best candidates on the field, and I'll be standing.
2: In his first public speech since resigning as Health Secretary, he called for the UK to rejoin the EU, labelling Brexit a catastrophic mistake. Meanwhile, potential rival Andy Burnham says he wants to fight the Makerfield parliamentary by-election to save Labour. The current Greater Manchester Mayor has been allowed to put his name forward for selection. 43 people have been arrested after tens of thousands attended two major protests in London. Thousands of police were deployed to a Tommy Robinson Unite the Kingdom rally and a pro-Palestinian demonstration. A car's ploughed into pedestrians in northern Italy. Eight people have been injured in the city of Modena, four critically. A 31-year-old Italian-born man has been arrested. Sport and Hearts have had the Scottish Premiership title snatched from them as they conceded two late goals in a 3-1 defeat at Celtic. The long-term leaders were looking to become champions for the first time in 66 years. Celtic boss Martin O'Neill says his players seemed to hit form at the right time.
4: I'm never sure about momentum because that can change in an instant. And people kept saying we had momentum. We were striving hard. And if you'd asked me before we played Rangers, could I take it into the final day, I would have bitten your arm off.
2: And the Pope's going to France later. Manchester City are FA Cup holders for the eighth time following a 1-0 win over Chelsea. Pep Guardiola's side were appearing in the final for the fourth consecutive season at Wembley. Chelsea are expected to confirm Xavi Alonso as their new manager in the next 24 hours. And the Pope will be going to France later this year in what will be his second trip to an EU country outside Italy. The Vatican says the four-day visit will run to the 28th of September.
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7: Welcome along to Party Classics this Saturday. Well, it's the very early hours of Sunday now. We are in the midnight hour. You're listening to Emma. I'm in for Erin tonight. I've got some great music on the way this final hour, starting with Robert Howard featuring Kim Mazzell. This is Wait. Love music, love Aerowash.
5: Yes.

sampling 1980s Bronski beat there. That's Supermode. And before that, you heard Madison Avenue here on Party Classics. Mantronics featuring One Dress, they're on the way. But right now, this is Paul van Dyk.

0: Mantronics there featuring Wonders and Got to Have Your Love. I was trying to figure out who covered that in the noughties, and it just came to be Liberty X. Do you remember that? They had about five songs, didn't they? And they just disappeared without a trace. I think the lead singer, though, I think one of the singers is now... He took Martipello's place in Wet, Wet, Wet. I could be wrong. I'll have to have a Google on that one and have a look. Don't go anywhere. I've got Chris Brown featuring Benny Benassi on his way with Beautiful People.
1: 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Love Aerowash.
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Keep Warm from Ginny playing for you here on the Party Classics. And before that, you heard the very funky bongo song from Safri Duo. The great music keeps going. I've got the Rock Steady crew on the way. But right now, this is Sigma featuring Paloma Faith.

0: I've not heard that one in ages. The Rocksteady Crew playing for you here on Party Classics. Stay with me. I've got music on the way from the Rebel MC and Unique.
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Snap featuring Plaything for you here on the Party Classics. And before that, they're Street Tough. That's the Rebel MC featuring Double Trouble. It is almost 1 a.m. and you have got your lovely night owls. They are on the way. And if you've enjoyed the music tonight, don't forget, every week on Erewash Sound, we've got the Party Classics with JC on a Friday and Erin on a Saturday. But taking us up to the night owls, I have got some amazing tunes for you. I've got Utah Saints and an absolute dance classic from Massive Attack, Unfinished Sympathy. I'll be back on Monday with the Happy Half Hour from 9:30. Join me for that if you can. But whatever you're up to tonight, have a great one and I'll see you soon.